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4: Good evening. Now your wave weather forecast for April and the Merrimack Valley. Showers tonight, cloudy with a low around 52. Southeast winds 10 to 15 miles per hour. Cloudy with showers, isolated thunderstorms for our Memorial Day. The high around 68. West winds 10 to 20. Skies clear out Monday night, falling to around 54. Plenty of sunshine, warmer for Tuesday. Highs in the upper 70s. I'm WHAV meteorologist James Covington. Your next wave weather in 30 minutes.
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4: 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Entitled 300 Years of Community, the exhibit includes interactive and historical displays about the church's central role in Groveland. 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
2: Wave weather.
3: Good evening. Now your wave weather forecast for Haverhill and the Merrimack Valley. Showers tonight, cloudy with a low around 52. Southeast winds 10 to 15 miles per hour. Cloudy with showers, isolated thunderstorms for our Memorial Day. The high around 68. West winds 10 to 20. Skies clear out Monday night, falling to around 54. Plenty of sunshine, warmer for Tuesday. Highs in the upper 70s. I'm WHAV meteorologist James Covington. Your next wave weather in 30 minutes.
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2: Wave weather!
4: Good evening. Now your wave weather forecast for April and the Merrimack Valley. Showers tonight, cloudy with a low around 52. Southeast winds 10 to 15 miles per hour. Cloudy with showers, isolated thunderstorms for our Memorial Day, the high around 68. West winds 10 to 20. Skies clear out Monday night, falling to around 54. Plenty of sunshine, warmer for Tuesday, highs in the upper 70s. I'm WHAV meteorologist James Covington. Your next wave weather in 30 minutes.
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2: Wave weather.
3: Good evening. Now your wave weather forecast for Haverhill and the Merrimack Valley. Showers tonight, cloudy with a low around 52. Southeast winds 10 to 15 miles per hour. Cloudy with showers, isolated thunderstorms for our Memorial Day, the high around 68. West winds 10 to 20. Skies clear out Monday night, falling to around 54. Plenty of sunshine, warmer for Tuesday, highs in the upper 70s. I'm WHAV meteorologist James Covington. Your next wave weather in 30 minutes.
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0: Say, did you ever hear of a fearless clown? Well, just in case you haven't, that's the title of our Let George Do It adventure. Now, you're probably wondering what a clown has to fear in the first place, unless maybe it's a nasty elephant. And in the second place, how would you know when he's behind a couple of inches of grease paint? Well, all I know is that a very nervous girl is most concerned about a certain clown, and she's telling George Valentine all about it.
1: Dear Mr. Valentine, I'm sure you've heard of Fofo, the fearless clown. Maybe you've already seen his circus before, but it's here in town, opening tonight with an all-new show. And if he's ever scared you with a snake or made you laugh with his crazy tumbling, then I'll bet, like everybody else, you must have thought he's a wonderful person. But I know that he's not. In fact, if Fofo should happen to die, I am the person who killed him. What I mean is, Mr. Valentine, I've already practically confessed to his murder. And it's your job to keep the most horrible man in the world alive. Sincerely, Relita. P.S. I'm the girl in the strawberry-colored tights.

0: Hey, there she is, riding the lead elephant.
1: How could you miss her?
0: Oh, you spotted her before, this Relita?
1: The tights, darling. Oh. Or didn't you notice them? Foolish question.
0: Opening parade. She said we could catch her after the performance.
1: That's a good idea. It'd take a stepladder to get down off that elephant any other way, wouldn't it?
0: Brooksy, I'll tell you a secret. Hmm? You don't get down off an elephant. You get it off a duck.
1: Oh, George. George!
0: Oh, no, take it easy, Angel. That's the star of the piece, that's all. Fofo himself. You know, he's about the only performer who's ever worked up to owning his own circus. Must be quite
1: George,
0: a guy.
1: George, he's got a snake. It came right out of his suitcase.
0: Sure, sure. It's a good act to lead the parade
1: but
0: with.
1: But look at it. George, it's a cobra.
0: Oh. Take it easy. Take it easy. Putty nose and the clown rig is what makes it look so exciting.
1: He's jumping rope with it.
0: Brooksy, I'll tell you something. The fearless little man with his snakes. Hey, look, he's turning somersaults now in front of the elephant.
1: But he's the man you're supposed to keep alive.
0: Don't worry, I told you. For your information, there's not one snake in this circus that doesn't eat with false teeth.
1: What?
0: Yeah, sure. It just looks dangerous, that's all. That guy's not crazy. All his snakes are a fraud. Maybe he is, too. I don't
1: know. Well, I should have known, but...
0: Hey, the elephant. Relita's elephant. He's charging.
1: But Fofo's turning somersaults right in front of him. Oh, George!
0: Come on, get through the crowd. That job of mine sure ended in a hurry.
1: That elephant just went crazy.
0: Fofo didn't even see him coming.
1: You didn't even have a chance to keep him alive.
0: Well, see, what I want to find out was in the first part of Relita's letter. Maybe it was the elephant who trampled him, but remember, she said, if Fofo should happen to die, I'm the person who killed him.

0: Now let's get back to George and Brooksy. Right now, they're backstage at the circus.
1: George.
2: Angel. Doctor says he's still alive. They got him into the ambulance as fast as possible. He's on his way to the hospital right now.
1: Mr. Valentine, it was an accident, wasn't it? Well?
3: George, you saw it yourself.
1: That elephant just went crazy or something, didn't you see? He charged straight ahead. If Popo hadn't been so close
2: to him. Sure, I saw it, all right. Relita, I think you'd better tell me about yourself in a hurry.
1: Yes, of course. It's really quite simple. I'm new with the circus. I do a little acrobatic dancing. I used to be with an act in nightclubs. Well, it's rather hard to say this. I'm married, you see, and... Oh, Mr. Valentine, Fofo's death was an accident. That's all it could have been.
3: Relita, we do need to know your story, but maybe not all of it.
1: Well, it's... Fofo is very attractive and charming. And, but anyway, he saw me act, and I met him. He wanted me to come with his circus. Now I have to stay with the circus.
2: What do you mean?
1: I think he must have enjoyed being in danger. I got mixed up with him. What do you think I mean?
2: Okay. Emotional blackmail. Does that make it simpler for you?
1: I wrote exactly why I was going to kill him, and... Well, don't look like that. I didn't give him the letter or go out and buy a gun. In fact, I just tore it up. Or no, what I mean is I put it in my wastebasket. I'd worked up my steam, I guess. Anyway, I wrote everything to my husband instead, and I mailed that, and he understands.
2: Well, why were you so frightened? Why did you want me?
1: After the

0: Valentine. He's sort of a detective.
1: Well, naturally, I would expect that.
2: Relita was just telling us that she doesn't have many friends around the circus yet.
1: So? She has me and my brother, too. The boy, Freddy. Have you seen where he is, Relita?
0: No, I haven't, but what did you mean
2: sure,
0: when...
2: Sure, come on, let's have it. Why would you kill Fofo?
1: Everybody knows that. My foot. You see? I didn't always toodle on an oboe and wave batons in a striped coat. I was on the wire. Otto the Magnificent. Yeah. So one day I fell and was injured. But Fofo, you think he would help pay my 2 years of hospital bills, the way the law says?
0: Then why did you come back to his circus?
1: Why not? Perhaps to kill Fofo. I don't know. But neither does Fofo. That's what makes it interesting.
0: Oh, Otto, stop it. You shouldn't say things like that.
1: You are very mixed up, my child. And very innocent.
2: Uh-huh. And you're trying to tell her that nobody likes Fofo, check?
1: Liked. Past tense. He was popular because he always liked to have around him the people who hated him. If this makes no sense, why try to understand that he's dead, isn't he?
2: Yeah, practically. Killed by an elephant.
0: Otto, is that true? That there were others besides me? Then that letter I wrote isn't so important at all, is it, Mr. Valentine?
1: Everybody hated him. Even my little brother, Freddy. The sweetest boy in the world. And a good entertainer, too, but out of a job. You think Fofo would give him work? No, Fofo laughs. He thinks it is funny I should have to support my brother.
2: Skip it, Otto. What about the man who was with the elephant?
1: What?
2: The one walking alongside when it happened in there. Trainer, whatever he is.
1: His name is Boxer. Well, I don't know, but he probably hates Fofo, too.
2: Okay, thanks. You've covered up enough for a leader.
0: What? George, where are you going?
2: Well, I'll start with the snake

0: Here. Down this way, I guess.
1: You sure that snake is locked up tight in that box?
0: What, Susie here? Don't you worry about her, mister. Not a fang in the circus, didn't you know that? Harmless as a 10-foot piece of garden hose or a goddess snake.
1: Yeah, well, never mind showing me. Just keep the lid shut, huh, will you?
0: Sure, all right. Some people don't like snakes, I guess. Me, I kept him in my bathtub at home ever since I was a kid. Knee-high.
1: That him over there?
0: Yeah, there he is. Got them all chained up separate.
1: Well, that's the sheriff's work.
0: Poor old Emir. You know, that elephant's been with us almost 5 years.
2: It?
0: Oh, hello, Boxer. Me is all it's on.
1: I'm George Valentine.
2: Oh, yeah. Sheriff sent word. Snooping, huh?
1: No, not exactly.
0: Boy, look at the chains they got on him. No, what's the matter, baby? They got you...
2: All right. Show them the snakes. That's what you come down here for, ain't it?
0: Sure, Boxer. Take it easy. All right, there we go, Susie. Don't eat up all his hay now.
1: Wait a minute now. Better not let that snake get so close to his trunk, had you?
2: Look, Mr. Valentine, the AMA here wouldn't care if a snake crawled up his trunk.
1: Okay. Hey, look, get her out of here, will you? That's good, thanks.
0: You're welcome. All right, Susie, off we go. Back to bed, that should be.
1: So it wasn't the snake, huh?
2: Come here, Mr. Valentine. Don't be afraid. The ammo won't step on you. Ah, now, boy. Give me your ear, boy. Ah, that's it. Here, look.
1: What's that? Bunch of brands?
2: Same idea, only you mark the ear. See? Double X, that's one circus. Triangle, that's another. Crossed lances, little crown, that's for digging trees up for some Maharaja.
1: Yeah, a whole string of them. In other words, the AMA has been through the wars, huh?
2: He's older than you or I or anybody else around here. Been everywhere and done everything. And Mr. Valentine, never once has he caused a bit of trouble. A freight train couldn't make him nervous or jumpy.
1: Then what did?
2: I don't know.
1: Suppose somebody put a lighted cigarette to his ear.
2: Well...
1: Suppose that stick you carry just happened to poke him at the right time.
2: There was only me and the girl on top near him. Nobody did nothing like that.
1: Well, if he's such a peaceful elephant, then how do you explain his actions?
2: Maybe you don't explain it. Animals are funny, Mr. Valentine.
1: Sure, I know. An elephant never forgets. So maybe he didn't like Fofo either, huh?
2: Don't be ridiculous.
1: All right, then what happened? Something sent the aimer off.
3: George?
1: Yeah, Brooksy, out here. I'm just trying
3: to... Come here, quick. Huh? Here. Over here, George.
1: What's happened? You here from the hospital?
3: Yes, but... Here he is.

0: is it?
1: Well, this is Mr. Valentine.
2: Now, that's right. Who are you?
3: George, it's Fofo.
1: Yes, of course it's me. A quick recovery, wasn't it? I think I have 9 lives.
2: Oh, now, wait a minute, wait a minute.
4: Fofo, what happened? What are you doing here?
1: Now, hello, Otto. Relita? Well, don't all stand there as though I were a ghost or something. I've been down to the hospital. I was in town. I heard on the radio what happened.
3: George, he died. The sheriff just called.
4: Wait. Wait, I don't understand.
2: Oh, I get it. Somebody else was doing your act for you. All that clown makeup and costume,
1: yes,
2: somebody...
1: Yes, yes. Ach, but Otto, I'm so terribly sorry. Only you yourself kept asking me to give Freddy a chance.
4: Freddy...
1: Otto. Poor fellow. He loved his younger brother a great deal. And he wanted him to work so badly. It's really his fault, I suppose, that Freddy is dead, no? Well, it couldn't be anyone else's fault, could it?

0: We'll return to our adventure with George Valentine in just a moment.
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0: Now, back to George Valentine. Fofo, the fearless clown, seems to be a man with nine lives, because it never occurred to you or the other thousand people who saw an elephant suddenly run berserk and trample him that the man under all that makeup wasn't Fofo. No, it was really a boy named Freddy who only wanted a job with Fofo's circus. Well, now Freddy is dead, and if your name is George Valentine, you go down to the hospital to make sure of your facts this time.
1: Of course it was Freddy. Who else would it be? He spoke to them, the doctor said. Did you hear what that doctor with the glasses said?
2: Freddy didn't say anything, Otto. He couldn't help any.
1: No. No. How could a poor boy know who killed him?
2: Oh, Otto, snap out of it, will you, please? I know how much you loved your brother. But what's done is done.
1: Yes.
2: Besides, what do you mean, know who killed him?
1: Did I say that? Well, why not? Fofo killed him.
2: How do you figure that?
1: Look. Closing time. All around us, people going home. But for the circus, time off, that's all. 2 hours between afternoon and night performances. Freddy liked the night performance best.
2: Look, Otto, I asked you why Fofo would kill your brother.
1: I don't know.
2: You mean because Fofo so gratuitously took this afternoon off? So accidentally put your brother in his place?
1: It was a new performance.
2: Yeah, that's what the big man told Miss Brooks. New lights, new costumes, new music, the works. Fofo wanted to drag some publicity men from downtown to watch with him from out front for a change.
1: That's what he told Miss Brooks.
2: You think it's a lie?
1: Everything he does is a lie.
2: Okay, prove it.
1: I can't. And Mr. Valentine, you will waste your time forever if you try to. You can't always win, so...
2: All right, wait a minute. Come on, hop in. I'll drive you back to the grounds.
1: No, it is closing time for me, too.
2: Well, where are you going?
1: I will walk back through the park, I think. Go, I'll see you later. I'm not young enough to just walk out on a job. All I mean is for me, it is over. I will stop trying to say Fofo is evil. I will let you waste your time.
2: This is dressing room?
3: In the railroad car, George. It's the drawing room.
2: Oh, yeah. Nice way to live. Sure he's gone?
3: It's through the office part, they said.
2: Oh, yeah, here we are. Keep out, private, do not disturb. Nice, friendly sort of guy.
3: George, wait.
4: Well, Mr. Valentine, you're snooping, huh? Perhaps you came to steal something, huh?
2: Yeah, maybe I did, Fofo. A letter.
4: Uh-huh. A letter? Let me see. You represent Relita, don't you?
2: So, I guess I might as well start looking, huh? Where is it, the desk?
4: You know, I like you. You are very shrewd.
2: Now, look, Buster, she wrote a letter. It explained what kind of a guy you are.
4: And why she would like to kill me.
2: So the letter disappears. Somebody stole it. It doesn't take much shrewdness to figure you're the boy who took it.
4: Relita is very young. She needed to be taught a lesson.
2: She's already learned it. Stay away from clowns. But I suppose you got a lot of fun out of scaring her to death.
4: Now, here. You may have it. It has served its purpose.
2: Thanks a lot. Fofo, you enjoy things like this, don't you? What this guy Otto says about you is true.
4: I think we can skip the psychoanalysis, yeah? Otto's stupid. He would never be able to do anything about the way he feels.
2: I might.
4: Sit down, Valentine. You know, you advertise for danger. You're the kind of man I've always wanted to meet.
2: Oh, no thanks, Buster. My job's finished.
4: What?
2: Yeah, the reason I was hired, at least. So now the coast's clear to solve a murder, isn't it? And right now, I'd rather hear what Boxer has to say.

0: Yeah, that's what I'm doing now. Here, hold the flashlight a minute.
1: Well, maybe Fofo let it slip, but he mentioned you were claiming the Emir wasn't to blame today.
0: I know. And earlier I said I couldn't see how anybody could have made the Emir do it. I still don't.
2: But you say one of the men heard someone out here.
0: That's right, Miss Brooks. Two nights ago. Roustabout says the Emir was snorting around. Sure. Of course, I told Fofo. But you think he'd be interested if it was murder? You think he'd do anything but laugh over it?
1: All right, skip it, Boxer. Just what happened two nights ago?
0: Well, this roustabout was waked up by the Emir. Came over to see what was the matter. Sure, there was a man here. But he disappeared before he could get a look. Didn't report it. Didn't think it was important until today.
2: George, look.
1: Hmm.
2: It's a sliver. Thin little sliver of wood.
1: What?
0: Huh? Looks like a chip from the sawdust. Let's see what it looks
1: like. No, wait a minute. Look out. It's broken already. Polished white wood. That's not sawdust.
0: Well, maybe it's sharp. But that's nothing you're going to hurt an elephant with either. Here, I'll show you how tough the Emir's skin is.
2: Don't poke him.
0: If you think that was what was riling him up, when you got another thing coming.
1: Hold on. Now, you listen to me. Boxer, what would happen if you took the elephant here back into the main tent? The way he was when he tore loose this afternoon when the accident happened.
0: I don't get you.
1: Could you guarantee to the sheriff to have enough chains or enough men to keep him under control?
0: Sure.
1: All right, the tent's empty now. It's between shows. Everybody's available.
2: Yeah. George, what do you want to do?
1: Little reconstruction, Brooksy. It just occurred to me that the only one who can solve this crime in a hurry is the Emir himself.

0: You all set, Otto?
1: You want everything the same. All right, all right. Start your silliness.
2: Old Sourpuss himself, where have you been?
1: I'm back, aren't I? I guess, Mr. Valentine, I've been thinking about what Fofo should think about. How you can't always win. But you will never teach him.
0: What do you mean?
3: All right, let's get this parade going.
2: Come on, you know the Sourpuss, he plays bad music anyway.
0: Why aren't you ready to walk through this thing, Fofo? Haven't even brought your snake box in yet. Haven't even started a somersault.
2: No, I will do my part. Don't worry, I'm not afraid.
0: Oh, skip it. It's because you know I don't need to go through with it, isn't it?
2: Is it?
0: Sure. It's because you know I've already got the answer.
2: Have you?
0: Yeah. On the way back from the hospital, I stopped to pick up a book on elephants. Take the Emir here. He's been through the wars, hasn't he?
2: No, that band is making so much noise.
0: Oh, you're with me, all right. But here, look. The brand marks on the Emir's ear.
2: Boxer, give me the stick there.
4: Well, don't you want me to lead him around like I did?
2: No, I take him. I can handle him. Well, give it to me, I said.
4: Well, sure, boss.
0: Never mind. Here, take a look. Three X's, that's a circus. A crown? Boxer says he must have pulled up trees for a Maharaja once. Cross lances? Well, in India, that was the best job an elephant could get, wasn't it? Only goes to the biggest and finest. Battle elephant.
2: You are the expert, not me. I suppose the lances might mean that. What are you driving at?
0: The Emir's memory. Something way back in his training. Something he'd do on the right command, automatically, fast as lightning. Practically a reflex action.
2: Yeah, well, go on.
5: What's up, Valentine?
0: Oh, let's get this over with, Sheriff. I don't like it. Otto, stop that music. Hey, Otto, stop it.
6: What's the matter?
0: Okay, now. Play the same tune you played this afternoon.
6: What? But I have told you, everything is the same
0: opening
6: as it was.
0: The performance of the new show was this afternoon. Sure, that's right. Everything was new, even costumes and music. So play that same march.
4: Sure, I told you it was different, Otto.
2: Yes, go on, Otto. You write the music, play it. Mr. Valentine wants everything the same. Unless you are afraid to.
0: Be quiet, will you? Otto, your instrument, I remember, is an oboe, a reed instrument. Well, is this white sliver of wood yours? It's a broken reed.
6: What?
0: Somebody dropped it the other night, doing something that made the Emir get all excited. Playing softly in his ear, maybe. Testing a composition, maybe.
6: I don't understand at all.
2: Yes, you do. You're wasting time. Come on, boss. You don't need a leader. Play out those same arrangement you did this afternoon.
6: Wait!
2: Let her go. Here we are, Valentine. The Emir and I.
0: What's the matter, Otto? The Emir here is really harmless. But if a man were turning somersaults in front of him and suddenly some horns started blaring out...
6: Wait! No, Mr. Valentine! Wait, boys!
0: I don't know the notes, but something deep in the elephant's memory, maybe. Battle elephant. And I suppose there must be a call for charge. At least that's what they use battle elephants for.
6: Stop it! Stop that music! Stop it! Stop it! All right. I am the one you want.
2: Imagine trying to kill me? He's tried it before. But that's what his scheme was.
0: Oh, he had good enough reason, I guess.
2: No, but the irony of it, Mr. Valentine, he worked up such a beautiful way to kill me. I always told him he was never smart, no. And then his plan backfired so tragically. No wonder he fainted when I told him his brother had taken my place.
0: Uh-huh. Well, I just talked to Otto back there. He won't say anything. But how can he? Because he can't really prove that you'd caught on to what his plan was. That you had his brother take your place on purpose.
2: Well, and can you prove it? No, of course not. So why talk about then, huh?
0: Yeah, that's right. Why talk about it?
7: George, let's get out of here.
0: Oh, leave me alone for a minute, will you, Angel? Don't you see? Fofo's right. I can't prove it.

0: Well, the aimer won't have to be shot now. That's one good thing come out of it.
1: Oh, sure, sure, Boxer. And you can go right on having trouble with your boss, and Relita can still be practically blackmailed by the guy who's still got his eye on her.
2: Oh, George, stop beating yourself. There's nothing you can do about it. You said so yourself.
1: Yeah, sure. In fact, Otto told me that earlier, before he stumbled off to walk in the park. Said I'd waste my time forever if I tried to get back at Fofo. You can't always win, he said.
0: Yeah, poor Otto wasn't bright enough to get rid of Fofo.
1: And I came along, so he never got another chance at him. Maybe I don't mean that. I don't know. Well, on with the show.
2: Sure. Listen to them in there. In a couple of minutes, the fearless fraud will come galloping in with his little suitcase, opening the parade. And the people will scream and clap their hands for him and the snake with false teeth and his somersaults in front of the Emir.
1: So we don't like the way it ends, Brooksy. Hey, there's a police car come back to meet us, I guess. Come on, let's go. Only...
2: What's the matter?
1: Otto said a couple of funny things. It was odd his not being willing to talk about anything after he confessed.
2: What?
1: In fact, it was funny he didn't confess earlier. The shock of finding he'd been responsible for killing his brother-in-law.
2: What are you talking about?
1: That policeman getting out of the car is a funny cab. Made me remember Otto's wanting to go to the park, that's all, then
3: hey,
1: showing up later.
3: Mr. Valentine, this guy's from the park.
1: Yeah, so I noticed. City Park Zoo.
4: We need help fast. Along about closing time, somebody broke into the snake house at the zoo. And, buddy, our snakes aren't amateurs. Our biggest cobra is missing.
5: You have just heard The Fearless Clown, another Let George Do It adventure. Robert Bailey was starred as George Valentine, with Virginia Gregg as Brooksy. David Victor and Jackson Gillis wrote the story, and the music was by Eddie Dunstetter. Now, this is yours truly inviting you to another visit with Valentine, when you'll again hear what happens when you let George do it.

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0: Good evening. Now your wave weather forecast for April and the Merrimack Valley. Showers tonight, cloudy with a low around 52. Southeast winds 10 to 15 miles per hour. Cloudy with showers, isolated thunderstorms for Memorial Day, the high around 68. West winds 10 to 20. Skies clear out Monday night, falling to around 54. Plenty of sunshine, warmer for Tuesday, highs in the upper 70s. I'm WHAV meteorologist James Covington. Your next wave weather in 30 minutes.
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5: 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Organizers are creating a list of addresses of participating households, which they will make available on the Welcome to Haverhill social media pages and those who requested prior to the event. Last year, 50 households in the two neighborhoods participated. Those interested in being listed in the group's publicity are advised to send an email to welcometohaverhill@gmail.com by Sunday, May 24th. 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In the Edwin V. Johnson Newsroom, this is Jennifer Cosgrove.

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2: From Feature Story News in San Francisco, I'm Ira Spitzer with a look back at some of the week's top stories. U.S. President Donald Trump said he called off a military attack on Iran scheduled for Tuesday after the leaders of three Middle Eastern powers asked him to hold off. The social media post said he was ready to resume the war if a deal was not reached. FSN's Kate Fisher reports from Washington.
3: There'd been no clear indication prior to Mr. Trump's post that the U.S. was preparing to strike Iran and end the fragile ceasefire. On his Truth Social platform, the president said he had informed U.S. military leaders that the attack was off in light of the request from the Qatari emir, Saudi crown prince, and the UAE president. He stated that serious negotiations are now taking place and that these leaders told him the deal will be very acceptable to the USA, as well as countries in the Middle East and beyond. The president said, though Tuesday's attack was off, the military should be prepared to go forward with a full, large-scale assault of Iran on a moment's notice in the event that an acceptable deal is not reached.
2: Russian President Vladimir Putin was on an official two-day visit to China to discuss international issues, global security, and energy cooperation with his Chinese counterpart Xi Jinping. The visit came on the heels of U.S. President Trump's high-profile summit in the Chinese capital a week earlier. FSN's Daria Bondarchuk has more from Moscow.
4: On his state visit to China, President Putin is accompanied by a high-level delegation including five deputy prime ministers, eight ministers, heads of dozens of state companies and major corporations, as well as the chief of Russia's central bank. The Russian leader said the two countries' relations have reached an unprecedentedly high level. President Xi said Russia and China should focus on long-term strategy and promote a more just and reasonable global governance system. The two leaders are discussing international issues, including ongoing crises around Iran and Ukraine, as well as bilateral energy cooperation. They have extended the long-standing agreement on friendship and are expected to sign dozens more documents, further strengthening bilateral cooperation.
2: Two teenagers in San Diego killed three people at the city's Islamic Center. Officials said that hate speech was written on one of the weapons used in the attack. FSN's Nick Harper has more.
5: Police Chief Scott Wall has described the incident as every community's worst nightmare. Investigators are still trying to determine a motive, but so far it's being investigated as a hate crime. The two attackers, aged 17 and 18, opened fire at the mosque, killing three people, including a security guard who officials have described as heroic and pivotal in preventing more deaths. The attackers were later found dead from suspected self-inflicted gunshot wounds. The Islamic Center of San Diego is the largest mosque in the surrounding county.
2: From Bureaus Worldwide, this is FSN. The World Health Organization said the risk of Ebola spreading globally was still low hours after an American doctor was transferred from the Democratic Republic of the Congo to Germany after testing positive for the virus. FSN's Mitch McCann reports.
6: On Wednesday, the World Health Organization announced that the outbreak centered in the DRC was classified as high risk at the national and regional levels, but low elsewhere. Importantly, the UN agency said the current situation did not meet the threshold to be described as a pandemic. So far, 51 cases have been confirmed in the DRC, including American doctor Peter Stafford, who was exposed to the virus inside a hospital where he had worked since 2023. On social media, U.S. Secretary of State Marco Rubio wrote, "Thank you to Chancellor Merz and our friends in Germany for their swift assistance in caring for Americans affected by the Ebola outbreak." Mitch McCann, New York.
2: The U.K. relaxed some sanctions on Russian oil to try to guarantee supply and bring down costs as the British economy struggles with the impact of the war in Iran. FSN's Stuart Smith has more from London.
7: Crude oil drilled in Russia but refined into diesel and jet fuel in other countries can now be imported into Britain in a move the government says prioritises the national interest and British families. The price of jet fuel has doubled since the Iran conflict began at the end of February, with knock-on costs. The chair of Parliament's Foreign Affairs Committee, Emily Thornberry, said the move let down the Ukrainian people. The UK is usually at the forefront of imposing economic sanctions against Russia. At the same time, the the UK finance minister has asked supermarkets to cap food prices to try to limit inflation in what some retailers are bashing as a desperate move. Stuart Smith, London.
2: Those were some of the week's top stories from FSN's Global Bureaus. Ira Spitzer reporting.
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8: Good evening. How are your wave weather forecast for April and the Merrimack Valley? Showers tonight, cloudy with a low around 52, southeast winds 10 to 15 miles per hour. Cloudy with showers, isolated thunderstorms for our Memorial Day, the high around 68, west winds 10 to 20. Skies clear out Monday night, falling to around 54. Plenty of sunshine, warmer for Tuesday, highs in the upper 70s. I'm WHAV meteorologist James Covington. Your next wave weather in 30 minutes.
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4: Good evening. Now your wave weather forecast for April and the Merrimack Valley. Showers tonight, cloudy with a low around 52. Southeast winds 10 to 15 miles per hour. Cloudy with showers, isolated thunderstorms for Memorial Day, the high around 68. West winds 10 to 20. Skies clear out Monday night, falling to around 54. Plenty of sunshine, warmer for Tuesday, highs in the upper 70s. I'm WHAV meteorologist James Covington. Your next wave weather in 30 minutes.
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3: Good evening. Now your wave weather forecast for Haverhill and the Merrimack Valley. Showers tonight, cloudy with a low around 52. Southeast winds 10 to 15 miles per hour. Cloudy with showers, isolated thunderstorms for our Memorial Day, the high around 68. West winds 10 to 20. Skies clear out Monday night, falling to around 54. Plenty of sunshine, warmer for Tuesday, highs in the upper 70s. I'm WHAV meteorologist James Covington. Your next wave weather in 30 minutes.
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4: Good evening. Now your wave weather forecast for Haverhill and the Merrimack Valley. Showers tonight, cloudy with a low around 52. Southeast winds 10 to 15 miles per hour. Cloudy with showers, isolated thunderstorms for Memorial Day, the high around 68. West winds 10 to 20. Skies clear out Monday night, falling to around 54. Plenty of sunshine, warmer for Tuesday, highs in the upper 70s. I'm WHAV meteorologist James Covington. Your next wave weather in 30 minutes.
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3: Good evening. Now your wave weather forecast for Haverhill and the Merrimack Valley. Showers tonight, cloudy with a low around 52. Southeast winds 10 to 15 miles per hour. Cloudy with showers, isolated thunderstorms for Memorial Day, the high around 68. West winds 10 to 20. Skies clear out Monday night, falling to around 54. Plenty of sunshine, warmer for Tuesday, highs in the upper 70s. I'm WHAV meteorologist James Covington. Your next wave weather in 30 minutes.
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0: Say, did you ever hear of a fearless clown? Well, just in case you haven't, that's the title of our Let George Do It adventure. Now, you're probably wondering what a clown has to fear in the first place, unless maybe it's a nasty elephant. And in the second place, how would you know when he's behind a couple of inches of grease paint? Well, all I know is that a very nervous girl is most concerned about a certain clown, and she's telling George Valentine all about it.
1: Dear Mr. Valentine, I'm sure you've heard of Fofo, the fearless clown. Maybe you've already seen his circus before, but it's here in town, opening tonight with an all-new show. And if he's ever scared you with a snake or made you laugh with his crazy tumbling, then I'll bet, like everybody else, you must have thought he's a wonderful person. But I know that he's not. In fact, if Fofo should happen to die, I am the person who killed him. What I mean is, Mr. Valentine, I've already practically confessed to his murder. And it's your job to keep the most horrible man in the world alive. Sincerely, Relita. P.S. I'm the girl in the strawberry-colored tights.

0: Hey, there she is, riding the lead elephant.
1: How could you miss her?
0: Oh, you spotted her before, this Relita?
1: The tights, darling. Oh. Or didn't you notice them? Foolish question.
0: Opening parade. She said we could catch her after the performance.
1: That's a good idea. It'd take a stepladder to get down off that elephant any other way, wouldn't it?
0: Brooksy, I'll tell you a secret. Hmm? You don't get down off an elephant. You get it off a duck.
1: Oh, George. George!
0: Oh, no, take it easy, Angel. That's the star of the piece, that's all. Fofo himself. You know, he's about the only performer who's ever worked up to owning his own circus. Must be quite
1: George,
0: a guy.
1: George, he's got a snake. It came right out of his suitcase.
0: Sure, sure. It's a good act to lead the parade
1: but
0: with.
1: But look at it. George, it's a cobra. Oh.
0: Take it easy. Putty nose and the clown rig is what makes it look so
1: he's
0: exciting.
1: He's jumping rope with it.
0: Brooksy, I'll tell you something. The fearless little man with his snakes. Hey, look, he's turning somersaults now in front of the elephant.
1: But he's the man you're supposed to keep alive.
0: Don't worry, I told you. For your information, there's not one snake in this circus that doesn't eat with false teeth.
1: What?
0: Yeah, sure. It just looks dangerous, that's all. That guy's not crazy. All his snakes are a fraud. Maybe he is, too. I don't know.
1: Well, I should have known, but...
0: Hey, the elephant. Relita's elephant. He's charging.
1: But Fofo's turning somersaults right in front of him. Oh, George!
0: Come on, get through the crowd. That job of mine sure ended in a hurry.
1: That elephant just went crazy.
0: Fofo didn't even see him coming.
1: You didn't even have a chance to keep him alive.
0: Well, see, what I want to find out was in the first part of Relita's letter. Maybe it was the elephant who trampled him, but remember, she said, if Fofo should happen to die, I'm the person who killed him.

0: Now let's get back to George and Brooksy. Right now, they're backstage at the circus.
1: George.
2: Angel. Doctor says he's still alive. They got him into the ambulance as fast as possible. He's on his way to the hospital right now.
1: Mr. Valentine, it was an accident, wasn't it? Well?
3: George, you saw it yourself.
1: That elephant just went crazy or something, didn't you see? He charged straight ahead. If Pofo hadn't been so close
2: to him. Sure, I saw it, all right. Relita, I think you'd better tell me about yourself in a hurry.
1: Yes, of course. It's really quite simple. I'm new with the circus. I do a little acrobatic dancing. I used to be with an act in nightclubs. Well, it's rather hard to say this. I'm married, you see, and... Oh, Mr. Valentine, Fofo's death was an accident. That's all it could have been.
3: Relita, we do need to know your story, but maybe not all of it.
1: Well, it's... Fofo is very attractive and charming. But anyway, he saw me act, and I met him. He wanted me to come with the circus. Now I have to stay with the circus.
2: What do you mean?
1: I think he must have enjoyed being in danger. I got mixed up with him. What do you think I mean?
2: Okay. Emotional blackmail. Does that make it simpler for you?
1: I wrote exactly why I was going to kill him, and... Well, don't look like that. I didn't give him the letter or go out and buy a gun. In fact, I just tore it up. Or no, what I mean is I put it in my wastebasket. I'd worked up my steam, I guess. Anyway, I wrote everything to my husband instead, and I mailed that, and he understands.
2: Well, why were you so frightened? Why did you want me?
1: After the show that night, I came back to my dressing room, and the note I wrote to Fofo was gone, disappeared. Somebody had taken it out of my wastebasket.
2: Uh-huh. You wanted me to find out who and get the letter back, huh?
3: Yes. Whoever had that note could murder Fofo and use it to put the blame on you.
1: And I don't know who that could be. I don't know the people around here yet, but Fofo's so popular, I can't imagine anyone else wanting to use that letter.
4: I would kill him any day of the week.
1: What? Otto.
4: The show must go on. But somebody else can lead the band, eh? I wanted to find you, my child. Lolita, she will be all upset, I said to myself.
1: Otto, what did you mean? You said you'd kill Fofo?
4: Who are these people?
1: Miss Brooks, Mr. Valentine. He's sort of a detective.
4: Well, naturally, I would expect that.
2: Lolita was just telling us that she doesn't have many friends around the circus yet.
4: So? She has me? And my brother, too. The boy, Freddy. Have you seen where he is, Lolita?
1: No, I haven't, but... Oh, what did you mean?
2: Sure, come on, let's have it. Why would you kill Fofo?
4: Everybody knows that. My foot. You see? I didn't always toodle on an oboe and wave batons in a striped coat. I was on the wire. Otto the Magnificent. Yeah. So one day I fell and was injured. But Fofo, you think he would help pay my 2 years of hospital bills, the way the law says?
3: Then why did you come back to his circus?
4: Why not? Perhaps to kill Fofo. I don't know. But neither does Fofo. That's what makes it interesting.
1: Oh, Otto, stop it. You shouldn't say things like that.
4: You are very mixed up, my child. And very innocent.
2: Uh-huh. And you're trying to tell her that nobody likes Fofo, check?
4: Liked. Past tense. He was popular because he always liked to have around him the people who hated him. If this makes no sense, why try to understand that he's dead, isn't he?
2: Yeah, practically. Killed by an elephant.
1: Otto, is that true? That there were others besides me? Then that letter I wrote isn't so important at all, is it, Mr. Valentine?
4: Everybody hated him. Even my little brother, Freddy. The sweetest boy in the world. And a good entertainer, too, but out of a job. You think Fofo would give him work? No, Fofo laughs. He thinks it is funny I should have to support my brother.
2: Skip it, Otto. What about the man who was with the elephant?
4: What?
2: The one walking alongside when it happened in there. Trainer, whatever he is.
4: His name is Boxer. Well, I don't know. But he probably hates Fofo, too.
2: Okay, thanks. You've covered up enough for Alita.
1: What?
3: George, where are you going?
2: Well, I'll start with the snakes.

0: Here. Down this way, I guess.
1: You sure that snake is locked up tight in that box?
0: What, Susie here? Don't you worry about her, mister. Not a fang in the circus, didn't you know that? Harmless as a 10-foot piece of garden hose or a goddess snake.
1: Yeah, well, never mind showing me. Just keep the lid shut, huh, will you?
0: Sure, all right. Some people don't like snakes, I guess. Me, I kept him in my bathtub at home ever since I was a kid. Knee-high.
1: Got him over there?
0: Yeah, there he is. Got them all chained up separate.
1: Well, that's the sheriff's work.
0: Poor old Emir. You know, that elephant's been with us almost 5 years. Oh, hello, Boxer. Me is all it's on.
1: I'm George Valentine.
2: Oh, yeah. Sheriff sent word. Snooping, huh?
1: No, not exactly.
0: Boy, look at the chains they got on him. No, what's the matter, baby? They got you...
2: All right. Show them the snakes. That's what you come down here for, ain't it?
0: Sure, Boxer. Take it easy. All right, there we go, Susie. Don't eat up all his hay now.
1: Wait a minute now. Better not let that snake get so close to his trunk, had you?
2: Look, Mr. Valentine, the Amy here wouldn't care if a snake crawled up his trunk.
1: Okay. Hey, look, get her out of here, will you? That's good, thanks.
0: You're welcome. All right.

0: He caused a bit of trouble. A freight train couldn't make him nervous or jumpy.
1: Then what did?
0: I don't know.
1: Suppose somebody put a lighted cigarette to his ear.
0: Well...
1: Suppose that stick you carry just happened to poke him at the right time.
0: There was only me and the girl on top near him. Nobody did nothing like that.
1: Well, if he's such a peaceful elephant, then how do you explain his actions?
0: Maybe you don't explain it. Animals are funny, Mr. Valentine.
1: Sure, I know. An elephant never forgets. So maybe he didn't like Fofo either, huh?
0: Don't be ridiculous.
1: All right, then what happened? Something sent the aimer off.
2: George?
1: Yeah, Brooksy, out here. I'm just trying
2: to... Come here, quick. Huh? Here. Over here, George.
1: Well, what's happened? You here from the hospital?
2: Yes, but here he is.
3: Well, this is Mr. Valentine.
1: Now, that's right. Who are you?
2: George, it's Fofo.
3: Yes, of course it's me. A quick recovery, wasn't it? I think I have 9 lives.
1: Oh, now, wait a minute.
4: Fofo, what happened? What are you doing here?
3: Now, hello, Otto. Relita? Well, don't all stand there as though I were a ghost or something. I've been down to the hospital. I was in town. I heard on the radio what happened.
2: George, he died. The sheriff just called.
4: Wait, I don't understand.
1: Oh, I get it. Somebody else was doing your act for you. All that clown makeup and costume,
3: Yes. Ah, but Otto, I'm so terribly sorry. Only you yourself kept asking me to give Freddy a chance.
4: Freddy!
3: Otto! Poor fellow. He loved his younger brother a great deal, and he wanted him to work so badly. It's really his fault, I suppose, that Freddy is dead, no? Well, it couldn't be anyone else's fault, could it?

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0: Now, back to George Valentine. Fofo, the fearless clown, seems to be a man with nine lives, because it never occurred to you or the other thousand people who saw an elephant suddenly run berserk and trample him that the man under all that makeup wasn't Fofo. No, it was really a boy named Freddy who only wanted a job with Fofo's circus. Well, now Freddy is dead, and if your name is George Valentine, you go down to the hospital to make sure of your facts this time.
1: Of course it was Freddy. Who else would it be? He spoke to them, the doctor said. Did you hear what that doctor with the glasses said?
2: Freddy didn't say anything, Otto. He couldn't help any.
1: No. No. How could a poor boy know who killed him?
2: Oh, Otto, snap out of it, will you, please? I know how much you loved your brother. But what's done is done.
1: Yes.
2: Besides, what do you mean, know who killed him?
1: Did I say that? Well, why not? Fofo killed him.
2: How do you figure that?
1: Look. Closing time. All around us, people going home. But for the circus, time off, that's all. 2 hours between afternoon and night performances. Freddy liked it.

0: night performance, Biff.
1: Look, Otto, I asked you why Fofo would kill your brother.
0: I don't know.
1: You mean because Fofo so gratuitously took this afternoon off? So accidentally put your brother in his place?
0: It was a new performance.
1: Yeah, yeah, that's what the big man told Miss Brooks. New lights, new costumes, new music, the works. Fofo wanted to drag some publicity men from downtown to watch with him from out front for a change.
0: That's what he told Miss Brooks.
1: You think it's a lie?
0: Everything he does is a lie.
1: Okay, prove it.
0: I can't. And Mr. Valentine, you will waste your time forever if you try to. You can't always win, so...
1: All right, wait a minute. Come on, hop in. I'll drive you back to the grounds.
0: No, it is closing time for me to...
1: Well, where are you going?
0: I will walk back through the park, I think. Go, I'll see you later. I'm not young enough to just walk out on a job. All I mean is for me, it is over. I will stop trying to say Fofo is evil. I will let you waste your time.
1: This is dressing room?
2: The railroad car, George. It's the drawing room.
1: Oh, yeah. Nice way to live. Sure he's gone?
2: It's through the office part, they said.
1: Oh, yeah, here we are. Keep out, private, do not disturb. Nice, friendly sort of guy.
2: George, wait.
3: Well, Mr. Valentine, you're snooping, huh? Perhaps you came to steal something, huh?
1: Yeah, maybe I did, Fofo. A letter.
3: Uh-huh, a letter? Let me see, you represent Relita, don't you?
1: So, I guess I might as well start looking, huh? Where is it, the desk?
3: You know, I like you. You are very shrewd.
1: Now look, Buster, she wrote a letter. It explained what kind of a guy you are.
3: And why she would like to kill me.
1: So the letter disappears. Somebody stole it. It doesn't take much shrewdness to figure you're the boy who took it.
3: Relita's very young. She needed to be taught a lesson.
1: She's already learned it. Stay away from clowns. But I suppose you got a lot of fun out of scaring her to death.
3: Now here. You may have it. It has served its purpose.
1: Thanks. Thanks a lot. Fofo, you enjoy things like this, don't you? What this guy Otto says about you is true.
3: I think we can skip the psychoanalysis, yeah? Otto's stupid. He would never be able to do anything about the way he feels.
1: I might.
3: Sit down, Valentine. You know, you advertise for danger. You're the kind of man I've always wanted to meet.
1: Oh, no thanks, Buster. My job's finished.
3: What?
1: Yeah, the reason I was hired, at least. So now the coast's clear to solve a murder, isn't it? And right now, I'd rather hear what Boxer has to say.

0: Yeah, yeah, that's what I'm doing now. Here, hold the flashlight a minute.
1: Well, maybe Fofo let it slip, but he mentioned you were claiming the Emir wasn't to blame today.
0: I know. And earlier I said I couldn't see how anybody could have made the Emir do it. I still don't.
2: But you say one of the men heard someone out here.
0: That's right, Miss Brooks. 2 nights ago. Roustabout says the Emir was snorting around. Sure. Of course, I told Fofo. But you think he'd be interested if it was murder? You think he'd do anything but laugh over it?
1: All right, skip it, Boxer. Just what happened 2 nights ago?
0: Well, this roustabout was waked up by the Emir. Came over to see what was the matter. Sure, there was a man here. But he disappeared before he could get a look. Didn't report it. Didn't think it was important until today.
2: George, look.
1: Hmm?
2: It's a sliver. Thin little sliver of wood.
1: What?
0: Huh? Looks like a chip from the sawdust. Let's see what it looks
1: like.
0: No,
1: wait a minute. Look out. It's broken already. Polished white wood. That's not sawdust.
0: Well, maybe it's sharp. But that's nothing you're going to hurt an elephant with either. Here, I'll show you how tough the Emir's skin is.
2: Don't poke him.
0: If you think that was what was riling him up, when you got another thing coming.
1: Wait a minute, hold on. Now, you listen to me. Boxer, what would happen if you took the elephant here back into the main tent? The way he was when he tore loose this afternoon when the accident happened.
0: I don't get you.
1: Could you guarantee to the sheriff to have enough chains or enough men to keep him under control?
0: Sure,
1: all right, the tent's empty now. It's between shows. Everybody's available.
2: Yeah. George, what do you want to do?
1: Little reconstruction, Brooksy. It just occurred to me that the only one who can solve this crime in a hurry is the Emir himself.

0: You all set, Otto?
1: You want everything the same. All right, all right. Start your silliness.
2: Old Sourpuss himself, where have you been?
1: I'm back, aren't I? I guess, Mr. Valentine, I've been thinking about what Fofo should think about. How you can't always win. But you will never teach him.
0: What do you mean?
3: All right, let's get this parade going.
2: Come on, you know the Sourpuss, he plays bad music anyway.
0: Why aren't you ready to walk through this thing, Fofo? Haven't even brought your snake box in yet. Haven't even started a somersault.
2: Oh, I will do my part. Don't worry, I'm not afraid.
0: Oh, skip it. It's because you know I don't need to go through with it, isn't it?
2: Is it?
0: Sure. It's because you know I've already got the answer.
2: Have you?
0: Yeah. On the way back from the hospital, I stopped to pick up a book on elephants. Take the aimer here. He's been through the wars, hasn't he?
2: No, that band is making so much noise.
0: Oh, you're with me, all right. But here, look. The brand marks on the aimer's ear.
2: Boxer, give me the stick there.
4: Well, don't you want me to lead him around like I did?
2: No, I take him. I can handle him. Well, give it to me, I said.
4: Well, sure, boss.
0: Never mind. Here, take a look. Three X's. That's a circus. A crown. Boxer says he must have pulled up trees for a Maharaja once. Cross lances. Well, in India, that was the best job an elephant could get, wasn't it? Only goes to the biggest and finest. Battle elephant.
2: You are the expert, not me. I suppose the lances might mean that. What are you driving at?
0: The aimer's memory. Something way back in his training. Something he'd do on the right command, automatically, fast as lightning. Practically a reflex action.
2: Yeah, well, go on.
5: What's up, Valentine?
0: Oh, let's get this over with, Sheriff. I don't like it. Otto, stop that music. Hey, Otto, stop it.
6: What's the matter?
0: Okay, now. Play the same tune you played this afternoon.
6: What? But I have told you, everything is the same
0: opening
6: as it was.
0: The performance of the new show was this afternoon. Sure, that's right. Everything was new, even costumes and music. So play that same march.
4: Sure, I told you it was different, Otto.
2: Yes, go on, Otto. You write the music, play it. Mr. Valentine wants everything the same. Unless you are afraid to.
0: Be quiet, will you? Otto, your instrument, I remember, is an oboe, a reed instrument. Well, is this white sliver of wood yours? It's a broken reed.
6: What?
0: Somebody dropped it the other night, doing something that made the aimer get all excited. Playing softly in his ear, maybe. Testing a composition, maybe.
6: I don't understand at all.
2: Yes, you do. You're wasting time. Come on, boys. You don't need a leader. Play out the same arrangement you did this afternoon.
6: Wait!
2: Let her go. Here we are, Valentine. The Emir and I.
0: What's the matter, Otto? The Emir here is really harmless. But if a man were turning somersaults in front of him and suddenly some horns started blaring out...
6: Wait! No, Mr. Valentine. Wait, boys!
0: I don't know the notes, but something deep in the elephant's memory, maybe. Battle elephant. And I suppose there must be a call for charge. At least that's what they use battle elephants for.
6: Stop it! Stop that music! Stop it! Stop it! All right. I am the one you want.
2: Imagine trying to kill me? He's tried it before, but that's what his scheme was.
0: Oh, he had good enough reason, I guess.
2: No, but the irony of it, Mr. Valentine, he worked up such a beautiful way to kill me. I always told him he was never smart, no. And then his plan backfired so tragically. No wonder he fainted when I told him his brother had taken my place.
0: Uh-huh. Well, I just talked to Otto back there. He won't say anything. But how can he? Because he can't really prove that you'd caught on to what his plan was. That you had his brother take your place on purpose.
2: Well, and can you prove it? No, of course not. So why talk about then, huh?
0: Yeah, that's right. Why talk about it?
7: George, let's get out of here.
0: Oh, leave me alone for a minute, will you, Angel? Don't you see? Fofo's right. I can't prove it.

0: Well, the aimer won't have to be shot now. That's one good thing come out of it.
1: Oh, sure, sure, Boxer. And you can go right on having trouble with your boss, and Relita can still be practically blackmailed by the guy who's still got his eye on her.
2: Oh, George, stop beating yourself. There's nothing you can do about it. You said so yourself.
1: Yeah, sure. In fact, Otto told me that earlier, before he stumbled off to walk in the park. Said I'd waste my time forever if I tried to get back at Fofo. You can't always win, he said.
0: Yeah, poor Otto wasn't bright enough to get rid of Fofo.
1: And I came along, so he never got another chance at him. Maybe I don't mean that. I don't know. Well, on with the show.
2: Sure. Listen to them in there. In a couple of minutes, the fearless fraud will come galloping in with his little suitcase, opening the parade. And the people will scream and clap their hands for him and the snake with false teeth and his somersaults in front of the Emir.
1: So we don't like the way it ends, Brooksy. Hey, there's a police car come back to meet us, I guess. Come on, let's go. Only...
2: What's the matter?
1: Otto said a couple of funny things. And it was odd his not being willing to talk about anything after he confessed.
2: What?
1: In fact, it was funny he didn't confess earlier. The shock of finding he'd been responsible for killing his brother and all.
2: What are you talking about?
1: That policeman getting out of the car is a funny cab. Made me remember Otto's wanting to go to the park, that's all, then showing up later.
3: Mr. Valentine, this guy's from the park.
1: Yeah, so I noticed. City Park Zoo.
4: We need help fast. Along about closing time, somebody broke into the snake house at the zoo. And, buddy, our snakes aren't amateurs. Our biggest cobra is missing.
5: You have just heard The Fearless Clown, another Let George Do It adventure. Robert Bailey was starred as George Valentine, with Virginia Gregg as Brooksy. David Victor and Jackson Gillis wrote the story, and the music was by Eddie Dunstetter. 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
7: Good evening. Now your wave weather forecast for April and the Merrimack Valley. Showers tonight, cloudy with a low around 52. Southeast winds 10 to 15 miles per hour. Cloudy with showers, isolated thunderstorms for our Memorial Day, the high around 68, west winds 10 to 20. Skies clear out Monday night, falling to around 54. Plenty of sunshine, warmer for Tuesday, highs in the upper 70s. I'm WHAV meteorologist James Covington. Your next wave weather in 30 minutes.
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3: Good evening. Now your wave weather forecast for Haverhill and the Merrimack Valley. Showers tonight, cloudy with a low around 52. Southeast winds 10 to 15 miles per hour. Cloudy with showers, isolated thunderstorms for our Memorial Day, the high around 68. West winds 10 to 20. Skies clear out Monday night, falling to around 54. Plenty of sunshine, warmer for Tuesday, highs in the upper 70s. I'm WHAV meteorologist James Covington. Your next wave weather in 30 minutes.
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4: Good evening. Now your Wave weather forecast for April and the Merrimack Valley. Showers tonight, cloudy with a low around 52. Southeast winds 10 to 15 miles per hour. Cloudy with showers, isolated thunderstorms for Memorial Day, the high around 68. West winds 10 to 20. Skies clear out Monday night, falling to around 54. Plenty of sunshine, warmer for Tuesday, highs in the upper 70s. I'm WHAV meteorologist James Covington. Your next Wave weather in 30 minutes.
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5: 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The 18 holes of golf will begin with a shotgun start. 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
3: Good evening. Now your wave weather forecast for Haverhill and the Merrimack Valley. Showers tonight, cloudy with a low around 52. Southeast winds 10 to 15 miles per hour. Cloudy with showers, isolated thunderstorms for our Memorial Day, the high around 68. West winds 10 to 20. Skies clear out Monday night, falling to around 54. Plenty of sunshine, warmer for Tuesday, highs in the upper 70s. I'm WHAV meteorologist James Covington. Your next wave weather in 30 minutes.
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3: Wave weather.
4: Good evening. Now your wave weather forecast for April and the Merrimack Valley. Showers tonight, cloudy with a low around 52. Southeast winds 10 to 15 miles per hour. Cloudy with showers, isolated thunderstorms for our Memorial Day, the high around 68, west winds 10 to 20. Skies clear out Monday night, falling to around 54. Plenty of sunshine, warmer for Tuesday, highs in the upper 70s. I'm WHAV meteorologist James Covington. Your next wave weather in 30 minutes.
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The Rubbish to Runway Sustainable Fashion event will take place on Friday and Saturday, June 26th and 27th, from 6 to 9:30 p.m. at VZ Memorial Park, 201 Washington Street, Groveland. 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
2: Wave weather.
3: Good evening. Now your wave weather forecast for Haverhill and the Merrimack Valley. Showers tonight, cloudy with a low around 52. Southeast winds 10 to 15 miles per hour. Cloudy with showers, isolated thunderstorms for our Memorial Day, the high around 68. West winds 10 to 20. Skies clear out Monday night, falling to around 54. Plenty of sunshine, warmer for Tuesday, highs in the upper 70s. I'm WHAV meteorologist James Covington. Your next wave weather in 30 minutes.
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2: Wave weather!
4: Good evening. Now your wave weather forecast for April and the Merrimack Valley. Showers tonight, cloudy with low around 52. Southeast winds 10 to 15 miles per hour. Cloudy with showers, isolated thunderstorms for our Memorial Day. The high around 68. West winds 10 to 20. Skies clear out Monday night, falling to around 54. Plenty of sunshine, warmer for Tuesday. Highs in the upper 70s. I'm WHAV meteorologist James Covington. Your next wave weather in 30 minutes.
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2: AP News, I'm Marcela Sanchez. President Trump says talks with Iran are moving forward, but advised against rushing into a deal. Speaking to reporters in India, Secretary of State Marco Rubio said negotiations are still a work in progress.
3: We thought we might have some news last night, maybe today. I wouldn't read too much into it. It takes a little while to hear back. So we have what I think is a pretty solid thing on the table.
2: Regional officials say the agreement would see Iran give up its stockpile of highly enriched uranium. The Strait of Hormuz would be opened and the U.S. would lift its blockade of Iranian ports. Court records say the man who fired shots near the White House had a previous run-in with law enforcement in the area. Authorities say Nasir Best fired at a checkpoint on Saturday. Secret Service officers shot back. Best was later pronounced dead and a bystander was wounded. Authorities southeast of Los Angeles say an overheated chemical tank has cracked. That could bring down pressure and make it less likely to explode. 50,000 nearby residents were ordered to evacuate. France's foreign minister says Israel's national security minister, Itamar Ben-Gvir, is now banned from entering French territory. AP correspondent Donna Warder reports.
4: This after Ben-Gvir promoted a video of himself taunting French and other European citizens from a flotilla to Gaza who are being detained by his police force. Journalist Alessandro Montovani, who was detained with the group, says he was kicked in the shin, punched in the face, and when he tried to get up, he was kicked in the leg and zapped with a taser to his ribs. Greek activist Yanis Admazidis says he was also tased and punched and kicked. Even Israeli Prime Minister Benjamin Netanyahu condemned Ben-Gvir's behavior. I'm Donna Warder.
2: This is AP News. AP correspondent Haya Panjwani reports on a new change to a long-standing immigration practice.
5: The Trump administration is forcing foreigners in the United States to apply for a green card from abroad. The new policy requires foreigners in the United States to leave and apply for a green card from their home country. The change is causing confusion and concern among aid groups and immigration lawyers. U.S. Citizenship and Immigration Services says the policy returns to the original intent of the law. Critics argue it disrupts long-standing practices and could separate families. Many foreigners, including those married to U.S. citizens or without humanitarian protection, could be affected. The process could take years, causing significant disruptions for applicants.
2: A late pass sent Felix Rosenquist past David Malukas for the closest Indianapolis 500 win in history. More stories at apnews.com. I'm Marcela Sanchez, AP News.
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7: Good morning. Now your wave weather forecast for Haverhill and the Merrimack Valley. Skies will be cloudy with showers, isolated thunderstorms for our Memorial Day. The high around 68. West winds 10 to 20 miles per hour. Skies clear out tonight, falling to around 54. Northwest winds 10 to 15. Plenty of sunshine, warmer for over Tuesday. The high around 78. And Wednesday, partly cloudy, breezy. Highs in the upper 70s. I'm WHAV meteorologist James Covington. Your next wave weather in 30 minutes.
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5: AP Sports, I'm Gethin Coolball. Felix Rosenquist won the closest Indianapolis 500 in history, edging David Malukas by 23 thousandths of a second.
6: I thought I didn't have it, and then I shifted up, and it was just kind of sucking up to David, and it was just enough to get me over the finish line.
5: NASCAR honored the late Kyle Busch before a Daniel Suarez victory in the Coca-Cola 600. NBA playoffs, Victor Wembanyama's 33 points helped the Spurs tie the Western Conference Finals against the Thunder at two games apiece with a 103-82 win. Stanley Cup playoffs, the Golden Knights took a 3-0 West final lead over the Avs after rallying from three goals down with five unanswered in a 5-3 victory. In tennis, Novak Djokovic overcame a slow start for a four-set first-round victory at the French Open. Former U.S. Open winner Emma Raducanu was ousted in straight sets, and Wyndham Clark won golf's CJ Cup Byron Nelson. Gethin Coolbaugh, AP Sports.
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8: Good morning. Now your wave weather forecast for Haverhill and the Merrimack Valley. Skies will be cloudy with showers, isolated thunderstorms for our Memorial Day. The high around 68. West winds 10 to 20 miles per hour. Skies clear out tonight, falling to around 54. Northwest winds 10 to 15. Plenty of sunshine, warmer for over Tuesday. The high around 78. And Wednesday, partly cloudy, breezy, highs in the upper 70s. I'm WHAV meteorologist James Covington. Your next wave weather in 30 minutes.
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1: Here's the latest WHAV news. I'm Wynn Damon. The Massachusetts State Senate added $26.5 million to its version of the state budget last week, including $25,000 for the Haverhill Inner City Boxing Club. The amount was set aside to help the Lafayette Square Club provide support for underprivileged youth. The club in 2024 was serving more than 150 members from Haverhill, the Lower Merrimack Valley, and southern New Hampshire. The nonprofit organization said at the time it served more than 900 members, ages from 10 to 25, since its founding in 2013. The Senate additions also include $125,000 for Lawrence High School to create a career pathway partnership with Merrimack Health, which operates hospitals in Lawrence, Methuen, and Haverhill. In total, the Senate added $26.5 million to the budget bottom line Wednesday for the budget year that begins July 1st. Senate Ways and Means Chair Michael Rodriguez said, quote, "The amendments that we did help support Head Start, the citizenship project to help immigrants become citizens of the United States, additional money for nonprofit security grants, and the fact that it was pretty much nonstop discussion and activity on the Senate floor. I like that. I don't like any long periods of lulls. We had a few, you know. There always have to be some." On the policy side of things, senators supported amendments that include repealing a policy dating back to 1995 that strips low-income families of their transitional aid to families with dependent children benefits if there is a student in the household who has too many unexcused absences from school. And State Senator Barry Feingold will speak at the Greater Haverhill Chamber of Commerce Eggs and Issues Forum to discuss issues and opportunities that the region faces and will answer questions. Feingold has represented the 2nd Essex and Middlesex District since 2019. He'll speak on Tuesday, June 23rd from 8:30 to 9:30 that morning at the Hampton Inn, 106 Bank Road in Haverhill. Admission is free due to sponsorship from Cedars Foods at Hampton Inn. 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
2: 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WHAV carried the network's closing one-hour special, Good Night and Good Luck, a CBS News Radio retrospective. It was prepared by the very same CBS employees who have now lost their jobs at what was once called the Tiffany Network for its high-quality programs and reputation as maintaining broadcast journalism's gold standard. In a short message aired over WHAV, network anchors said goodbye.
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4: Well, we are saying farewell this morning. America's longest-running newscast signs off for the last time.
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7: AP News, I'm Marcela Sanchez. Regional officials say the U.S. is close to reaching a deal with Iran that would end the war, reopen the Strait of Hormuz, and see Iran give up its stockpile of highly enriched uranium. But President Trump told representatives not to rush into a deal. Speaking to reporters in India, Secretary of State Marco Rubio said negotiations are still a work in progress.
8: We thought we might have some news last night, maybe today. I wouldn't read too much into it. It takes a little while to hear back. So we have what I think is a pretty solid thing on the table.
7: Court records say the man who fired shots near the White House had a previous run-in with law enforcement in the area. Authorities say Nasir Best fired at a checkpoint on Saturday, and Secret Service officers shot back. Best was later pronounced dead. A bystander who suffered a gunshot wound was in serious but stable condition yesterday. Authorities southeast of Los Angeles say an overheated chemical tank has cracked. That could bring down pressure and make it less likely to explode. 50,000 nearby residents were ordered to evacuate. AP correspondent Donna Warder reports on the latest attempt by the Trump administration to rewrite the history of the January 6th, 2021 attack on the U.S. Capitol.
9: The Justice Department acknowledges it's removed from its website information on criminal cases against the January 6th, 2021 rioters, calling it partisan propaganda. It's the latest step by the Trump administration to rewrite the history on the assault. President Trump has pardoned or commuted the prison sentences of more than 1,500 attackers and has created through the Justice Department a nearly $1.8 billion fund meant to compensate Trump allies who feel they were unjustly investigated and prosecuted. And on Thursday, the Justice Department got a federal appeals court to toss out seditious conspiracy convictions against members of the far-right Oath Keepers and the Proud Boys.
7: This is AP News. A historic finish punctuated the greatest spectacle in racing at the Brickyard. Correspondent Gethin Kubal has more.
10: Felix Rosenquist swung to the outside of David Malukas, then found a way past the Team Penske driver to win the closest Indianapolis 500 in history by a margin of 23 thousandths of a second. Malukas looked like he was in position to win when he passed race leader Marcus Armstrong off the final restart with one lap to go. Rosenquist had just enough power to pull away from Armstrong and snake behind Malukas before making the decisive pass in the final 50 feet. The closest previous finish came in 1992 when Al Unser Jr. beat Scott Goodyear across the yard of bricks by 43 thousandths of a second. I'm Gethin Kubal.
7: Global shares mostly rose today and oil prices sank more than $4. Trading is closed in the U.S. for the Memorial Day holiday. I'm Marcela Sanchez, AP News.
11: Wave weather!
12: Good morning. Now your wave weather forecast for Haverhill and the Merrimack Valley. Skies will be cloudy with showers, isolated thunderstorms for our Memorial Day. The high around 68. West winds 10 to 20 miles per hour. Skies clear out tonight, falling to around 54. Northwest winds 10 to 15. Plenty of sunshine, warmer for over Tuesday. The high around 78. And Wednesday, partly cloudy, breezy, highs in the upper 70s. I'm WHAV meteorologist James Covington. Your next wave weather in 30 minutes.
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3: Tattersall Farm is inviting several animal rescue leagues to participate in its Animal Adoption Day. 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It is free. So far, rescue leagues from Massachusetts and New Hampshire are bringing dogs, cats, bunnies, guinea pigs, and goats, which need loving forever homes. The event is an opportunity for the public to meet animals they might like to take home as companions. Those with questions are advised to contact Tattersall trustee Betty Curtin at 978-374-8578. 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
3: 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An important part of the program is talking with area newsmakers, giving you a direct link and the latest information into what's happening in the greater Haverhill area. The list of guests is always changing, and you never know who we'll be talking with next. 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Here's the latest WHAV news. I'm Win Damon. The Massachusetts State Senate added $26.5 million to its version of the state budget last week, including $25,000 for the Haverhill Inner City Boxing Club. The amount was set aside to help the Lafayette Square Club provide support for underprivileged youth. The club in 2024 was serving more than 150 members from Haverhill, the Lower Merrimack Valley, and southern New Hampshire. The nonprofit organization said at the time it served more than 900 members, ages from 10 to 25, since its founding in 2013. The Senate additions also include $125,000 for Lawrence High School to create a career pathway partnership with Merrimack Health, which operates hospitals in Lawrence, Methuen, and Haverhill. In total, the Senate added $26.5 million to the budget bottom line Wednesday for the budget year that begins July 1st. Senate Ways and Means Chair Michael Rodriguez said, quote, "The amendments that we did help support Head Start, the citizenship project to help immigrants become citizens of the United States, additional money for nonprofit security grants, and the fact that it was pretty much nonstop discussion and activity on the Senate floor. I like that. I don't like any long periods of lulls. We had a few, you know. There always have to be some." On the policy side of things, senators supported amendments that include repealing a policy dating back to 1995 that strips low-income families of their transitional aid to families with dependent children benefits if there is a student in the household who has too many unexcused absences from school. Area children will be able to build rockets, invent new products, take on detective work with robotic animals, and more when Camp Invention comes this summer to North Andover. The nationally recognized nonprofit summer enrichment program brings hands-on activities based on science, technology, engineering, and mathematics learning. Organizers say that it builds confidence, leadership, perseverance, and resourcefulness while encouraging entrepreneurship. A parent of a previous Camp Invention camper said, quote, "I love that this camp lets my kids step out of the usual roles that they have at home and in school and explore different parts of themselves." Camp Invention is a program of the National Inventors Hall of Fame. In partnership with the United States Patent and Trademark Office, it challenges children in grades K through 6 to tap into their natural curiosity and use their creativity to solve real-life problems. Camp Invention takes place the week of July 6th through the 10th at North Andover's private Albert E. Thompson School. Those interested can find more information at invent.org/camp. And to celebrate National Mental Health Awareness Month, VinFen's Haverhill Clubhouse is presenting an art exhibit with works by members, followed by an informational reception at the Buttonwoods Museum. The exhibit opens tomorrow, Tuesday, May 26, and culminates in a mental health awareness reception on Friday, May 29, from 1 to 4 at the museum at 240 Water Street in Haverhill. Joanna Forna, a member of the board of the Haverhill Clubhouse, is the keynote speaker. Club members Joanne Siebert and Christina Coleman-Kumas will be speaking about their recovery and experiences as members of the clubhouse. Light refreshments will be served. The art exhibit and reception is free and open to the public. Those planning to attend the reception are asked to reserve by calling Julia Morrison at 978-521-6957 or emailing her at morrisonj@vinfen.org.
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0: WHAV's relationship with CBS News Radio formally came to an end Friday night as the nearly 99-year-old network signed off for the last time. WHAV carried the network's closing one-hour special, Good Night and Good Luck, a CBS News Radio retrospective. It was prepared by the very same CBS employees who have now lost their jobs at what was once called the Tiffany Network for its high-quality programs and reputation as maintaining broadcast journalism's gold standard. In a short message aired over WHAV, network anchors said goodbye.
4: 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After 99 years, CBS News Radio is going off the air tonight. For this final newscast, the news anchors you've been listening to for years wanted to say goodbye. The longtime anchor of the CBS World News Roundup, Steve Kathan.
5: Well, we are saying farewell this morning. America's longest-running newscast signs off for the last time.
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9: I'm Marcela Sanchez with an AP News Minute. Regional officials say the U.S. is close to reaching a deal with Iran that would end the war, reopen the Strait of Hormuz, and see Iran give up its stockpile of highly enriched uranium. But President Trump told representatives not to rush into a deal. Speaking to reporters in India, Secretary of State Marco Rubio said negotiations are still a work in progress.
10: We thought we might have some news last night, maybe today. I wouldn't read too much into it. It takes a little while to hear back. So we have what I think is a pretty solid thing on the table.
9: Court records say the man who fired shots near the White House had a previous run-in with law enforcement in the area. Authorities say Nasir Best fired at a checkpoint on Saturday, and Secret Service officers shot back. Best was later pronounced dead. A bystander who suffered a gunshot wound was in serious but stable condition yesterday. More stories at APNews.com. I'm Marcela Sanchez.
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11: Good morning. Now your wave weather forecast for Haverhill and the Merrimack Valley. Skies will be cloudy with showers, isolated thunderstorms for our Memorial Day. The high around 68. West winds 10 to 20 miles per hour. Skies clear out tonight, falling to around 54. Northwest winds 10 to 15. Plenty of sunshine, warmer for every Tuesday, the high around 78. And Wednesday, partly cloudy, breezy, highs in the upper 70s. I'm WHAV meteorologist James Covington. Your next wave weather in 30 minutes.

0: Today is May 25th. On this day in 1964, a raging wildfire crossed the boundaries of Miles Standish State Forest and into the town of Plymouth. 2 days earlier, flames had consumed 800 acres of the forest, but firefighters believe they had the blaze under control. On the 25th, the wind shifted, and with terrifying speed, the reignited fire moved from west to east, destroying everything in its path. It stopped only when it reached White Island Pond. 5,500 acres and 26 structures had been destroyed. This was the last of many large fires to ravage Miles Standish State Forest in the 20th century. Since the 1960s, rapid development surrounding the forest has led foresters to develop a new tool for preventing fires. They intentionally set them. 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

0: WHAV LP Haverhill. Here's the latest WHAV news. I'm Wynn Damon. The Massachusetts State Senate added $26.5 million to its version of the state budget last week, including $25,000 for the Haverhill Inner City Boxing Club. The amount was set aside to help the Lafayette Square Club provide support for underprivileged youth. The club in 2024 was serving more than 150 members from Haverhill, the Lower Merrimack Valley, and southern New Hampshire. The nonprofit organization said at the time it served more than 900 members, ages from 10 to 25, since its founding in 2013. The Senate additions also include $125,000 for Lawrence High School to create a career pathway partnership with Merrimack Health, which operates hospitals in Lawrence, Methuen, and Haverhill. In total, the Senate added $26.5 million to the budget bottom line Wednesday for the budget year that begins July 1st. Senate Ways and Means Chair Michael Rodriguez said, quote, "The amendments that we did help support Head Start, the citizenship project to help immigrants become citizens of the United States, additional money for nonprofit security grants, and the fact that it was pretty much nonstop discussion and activity on the Senate floor. I like that. I don't like any long periods of lulls. We had a few, you know. There always have to be some." On the policy side of things, senators supported amendments that include repealing a policy dating back to 1995 that strips low-income families of their transitional aid to families with dependent children benefits if there is a student in the household who has too many unexcused absences from school.
1: Business Bulletin.
0: And State Senator Barry Feingold will speak at the Greater Haverhill Chamber of Commerce Eggs and Issues Forum to discuss issues and opportunities that the region faces and will answer questions. Feingold has represented the 2nd Essex and Middlesex District since 2019. He'll speak on Tuesday, June 23rd from 8:30 to 9:30 that morning at the Hampton Inn, 106 Bank Road in Haverhill. 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
2: 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WHAV carried the network's closing one-hour special, Good Night and Good Luck, a CBS News Radio retrospective. It was prepared by the very same CBS employees who have now lost their jobs at what was once called the Tiffany Network for its high-quality programs and reputation as maintaining broadcast journalism's gold standard. In a short message aired over WHAV, network anchors said goodbye.
3: 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For this final newscast, the news anchors you've been listening to for years wanted to say goodbye. The longtime anchor of the CBS World News Roundup, Steve Kathan.
4: Well, we are saying farewell this morning. America's longest-running newscast signs off for the last time.
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0: There's always more in the next newscast and at WHAV.net, where you can sign up for the Wavelength's local news e-newspaper. 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
8: AP News, I'm Marcela Sanchez. A deal appears to be emerging between the U.S. and Iran to end the war and open the Strait of Hormuz. President Trump over the weekend said it had been largely negotiated. It's not clear when or how the deal might be finalized and when its various parts will take effect. Secretary of State Marco Rubio spoke to reporters from India.
9: As the president said, he's not in a hurry. He's not going to make a bad deal. I mean, the president's not going to make a bad agreement. So let's see what happens. We're going to give diplomacy every chance to succeed before we explore the alternative.
8: Authorities are trying to tamp down the risk of a possible explosion or leak of a damaged chemical tank at a facility in Southern California. A crack found in the tank over the weekend could lower the risk, and it doesn't appear to be leaking. An evacuation order remains in effect for some 50,000 residents of Garden Grove and surrounding communities. In other news, AP correspondent Donna Warder reports on a deadly suicide bombing in Pakistan.
10: Officials in Pakistan say a suicide bomber detonated a vehicle packed with explosives near a railway track in Quetta Sunday as a passenger train passed, killing at least 23 people and wounding dozens more. Quetta resident Adil Nasir says all the houses near the railway track were damaged, as were up to 60 vehicles. Passenger Mohammed Asid says he was asleep on the train when suddenly the train's windows and glass shattered. An outlawed group called the BLA, which demands independence from Pakistan's central government, is claiming responsibility for the attack. The militant group says it targeted a train carrying security personnel. I'm Donna Warder.
8: Global shares mostly rose today, and oil prices sank more than $4. Trading is closed in the U.S. for the Memorial Day holiday. More stories at apnews.com. This is AP News. There is confusion at the Food and Drug Administration over a new policy that breaks with the requirements for new nicotine products. AP correspondent Jennifer King has more.
11: The Associated Press has learned officials at the FDA were blindsided by a recent policy change allowing more e-cigarettes and nicotine pouches to hit the U.S. market. The new vaping guidelines allow sales while products are under scientific review, but before they are authorized, and bypasses a federally required period for public comment and revisions. It happened just a few days before the resignation of former FDA Commissioner Marty McCary, who was under pressure from vaping lobbyists. At around the same time, the agency okayed new fruit-flavored vape products. Former FDA official Mitch Zeller says it begs the question of whether the true subject matter experts may have actually opposed the policy and were ordered to do it anyway. Jennifer King, Washington.
8: More stories at apnews.com. I'm Marcela Sanchez, AP News.
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12: Good morning. Now your wave weather forecast for Haverhill and the Merrimack Valley. Skies will be cloudy with showers, isolated thunderstorms for Memorial Day. The high around 68. West winds 10 to 20 miles per hour. Skies clear out tonight, falling to around 54. Northwest winds 10 to 15. Plenty of sunshine, warmer for over Tuesday. The high around 78. And Wednesday, partly cloudy, breezy, highs in the upper 70s. I'm WHAV meteorologist James Covington. Your next wave weather in 30 minutes.
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5: Here's the latest WHAV news. I'm Wynn Damon. The Massachusetts State Senate added $26.5 million to its version of the state budget last week, including $25,000 for the Haverhill Inner City Boxing Club. The amount was set aside to help the Lafayette Square Club provide support for underprivileged youth. The club in 2024 was serving more than 150 members from Haverhill, the Lower Merrimack Valley, and southern New Hampshire. The nonprofit organization said at the time it served more than 900 members, ages from 10 to 25, since its founding in 2013. The Senate additions also include $125,000 for Lawrence High School to create a career pathway partnership with Merrimack Health, which operates hospitals in Lawrence, Methuen, and Haverhill. In total, the Senate added $26.5 million to the budget bottom line Wednesday for the budget year that begins July 1st. Senate Ways and Means Chair Michael Rodriguez said, quote, "The amendments that we did help support Head Start, the citizenship project to help immigrants become citizens of the United States, additional money for nonprofit security grants, and the fact that it was pretty much nonstop discussion and activity on the Senate floor. I like that. I don't like any long periods of lulls. We had a few, you know. There always have to be some." On the policy side of things, senators supported amendments that include repealing a policy dating back to 1995 that strips low-income families of their transitional aid to families with dependent children benefits if there is a student in the household who has too many unexcused absences from school. Area children will be able to build rockets, invent new products, take on detective work with robotic animals, and more when Camp Invention comes this summer to North Andover. The nationally recognized nonprofit summer enrichment program brings hands-on activities based on science, technology, engineering, and mathematics learning. Organizers say that it builds confidence, leadership, perseverance, and resourcefulness while encouraging entrepreneurship. A parent of a previous Camp Invention camper said, quote, "I love that this camp lets my kids step out of the usual roles that they have at home and in school and explore different parts of themselves." Camp Invention is a program of the National Inventors Hall of Fame. In partnership with the United States Patent and Trademark Office, it challenges children in grades K through 6 to tap into their natural curiosity and use their creativity to solve real-life problems. Camp Invention takes place the week of July 6th through the 10th at North Andover's private Albert E. Thompson School. Those interested can find more information at invent.org/camp. And to celebrate National Mental Health Awareness Month, VinFen's Haverhill Clubhouse is presenting an art exhibit with works by members, followed by an informational reception at the Buttonwoods Museum. The exhibit opens tomorrow, Tuesday, May 26th, and culminates in a mental health awareness reception on Friday, May 29th, from 1 to 4 at the museum at 240 Water Street in Haverhill. Joanna Forna, a member of the board of the Haverhill Clubhouse, is the keynote speaker. Club members Joanne Siebert and Christina Coleman-Kumas will be speaking about their recovery and experiences as members of the clubhouse. Light refreshments will be served. The art exhibit and reception is free and open to the public. Those planning to attend the reception are asked to reserve by calling Julia Morrison at 978-521-6957. or emailing her at morrisonj@vinfen.org.
0: Thanks, Wynn. WHAV's relationship with CBS News Radio formally came to an end Friday night as the nearly 99-year-old network signed off for the last time. WHAV carried the network's closing one-hour special, Good Night and Good Luck, a CBS News Radio retrospective. It was prepared by the very same CBS employees who have now lost their jobs at what was once called the Tiffany Network for its high-quality programs and reputation as maintaining broadcast journalism's gold standard. In a short message aired over WHAV, network anchors said goodbye.
6: 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After 99 years, CBS News Radio is going off the air tonight. For this final newscast, the news anchors you've been listening to for years wanted to say goodbye. The longtime anchor of the CBS World News Roundup, Steve Kathan.
7: Well, we are saying farewell this morning. America's longest-running newscast signs off for the last time.
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13: I'm Marcela Sanchez with an AP News Minute. A deal appears to be emerging between the U.S. and Iran to end the war and open the Strait of Hormuz. President Trump over the weekend said it had been largely negotiated. Secretary of State Marco Rubio spoke to reporters in India.
14: As the president said, he's not in a hurry. He's not going to make a bad deal. I mean, the president's not going to make a bad agreement. So let's see what happens. We're going to give diplomacy every chance to succeed before we explore the alternative.
13: It's not clear when or how the deal might be finalized and when its various parts will take effect. Authorities are trying to tamp down the risk of a possible explosion or leak of a damaged chemical tank at a facility in Southern California. A crack found over the weekend could bring down pressure and make it less likely to explode. More than 1.5 million Muslims have arrived in Saudi Arabia for the Hajj. The Islamic pilgrimage is being held in intense heat. More stories at apnews.com. I'm Marcela Sanchez.
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2: Wave Weather!
15: Good morning. Now your Wave Weather forecast for Haverhill and the Merrimack Valley. Skies will be cloudy with showers, isolated thunderstorms for our Memorial Day. The high around 68. West winds 10 to 20 miles per hour. Skies clear out tonight, falling to around 54. Northwest winds 10 to 15. Plenty of sunshine, warmer for over Tuesday. The high around 78. And Wednesday, partly cloudy, breezy, highs in the upper 70s. I'm WHAV meteorologist James Covington. Your next Wave Weather in 30 minutes.
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1: As you bite into a crisp, spicy radish, you're enjoying a vegetable that has been grown around the world for thousands of years. 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You'll find wild relatives of the radish in China. Egyptian writings indicate they grew them before the pyramids were even built. They used radish seed oil before the introduction of olive oil. The radish made its way to Britain in the mid-16th century and the United States around 1629. This is a relative of turnip, cabbage, broccoli, and even horseradish. Its science name, raphanus, is from the Greek and means quickly appearing. 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Or try roasting a few for a more savory flavor. Radishes are high in vitamin C, folic acid, and potassium. 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
2: Here's the latest WHAV news. I'm Wynn Damon. The Massachusetts State Senate added $26.5 million to its version of the state budget last week, including $25,000 for the Haverhill Inner City Boxing Club. The amount was set aside to help the Lafayette Square Club provide support for underprivileged youth. The club in 2024 was serving more than 150 members from Haverhill, the Lower Merrimack Valley, and southern New Hampshire. The nonprofit organization said at the time it served more than 900 members, ages from 10 to 25, since its founding in 2013. The Senate additions also include $125,000 for Lawrence High School to create a career pathway partnership with Merrimack Health, which operates hospitals in Lawrence, Methuen, and Haverhill. In total, the Senate added $26.5 million to the budget bottom line Wednesday for the budget year that begins July 1st. Senate Ways and Means Chair Michael Rodriguez said, quote, "The amendments that we did help support Head Start, the citizenship project to help immigrants become citizens of the United States, additional money for nonprofit security grants, and the fact that it was pretty much nonstop discussion and activity on the Senate floor. I like that. I don't like any long periods of lulls. We had a few, you know. There always have to be some." On the policy side of things, senators supported amendments that include repealing a policy dating back to 1995 that strips low-income families of their transitional aid to families with dependent children benefits if there is a student in the household who has too many unexcused absences from school. And State Senator Barry Feingold will speak at the Greater Haverhill Chamber of Commerce Eggs and Issues Forum to discuss issues and opportunities that the region faces and will answer questions. Feingold has represented the 2nd Essex and Middlesex District since 2019. He'll speak on Tuesday, June 23rd from 8:30 to 9:30 that morning at the Hampton Inn, 106 Bank Road in Haverhill. Admission is free due to sponsorship from Cedars Foods and Hampton Inn. 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
3: 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WHAV carried the network's closing one-hour special, Good Night and Good Luck, a CBS News Radio retrospective. It was prepared by the very same CBS employees who have now lost their jobs at what was once called the Tiffany Network for its high-quality programs and reputation as maintaining broadcast journalism's gold standard. In a short message aired over WHAV, network anchors said goodbye.
4: 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After 99 years, CBS News Radio is going off the air tonight. For this final newscast, the news anchors you've been listening to for years wanted to say goodbye. The longtime anchor of the CBS World News Roundup, Steve Kathan.
5: Well, we are saying farewell this morning. America's longest-running newscast signs off for the last time.
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11: AP News, I'm Marcela Sanchez. The U.S. and Iran seem to be closing in on a deal to end the war. Regional officials say the deal would gradually reopen the Strait of Hormuz, and the U.S. would also end its blockade of Iranian ports. Additionally, Iran would give up its stockpile of highly enriched uranium, with further talks needed on the details. Officials say a bystander who was struck by gunfire after a man fired on a checkpoint outside the White House was in serious but stable condition yesterday. Authorities say Nasir Best fired at the checkpoint on Saturday before Secret Service officers shot back. Best was later pronounced dead. Pope Leo XIV has made a historic apology for the role the Holy See itself played in legitimizing slavery and for having failed to condemn it for centuries. Pope Leo called the Vatican's record a wound in Christian memory. The AP's Barah Anwar reports on Hajj celebrations in Saudi Arabia, despite tensions in the Middle East.
12: Around 1.6 Muslims have flocked to Mecca for Hajj, one of the world's largest annual religious gatherings held each year in Saudi Arabia. This year's Hajj comes as the region remains on edge following conflicts involving Iran, Israel, and the United States, with a fragile ceasefire raising concerns over wider regional stability. At the same time, pilgrims are facing scorching temperatures, reaching around 48 degrees Celsius as they perform the Hajj rituals. Despite the tensions, Muslim pilgrims from all around the world have arrived to unite in religious rituals and acts of worship as they perform Hajj, one of the five pillars of Islam.
11: In sports, Mercedes teen star Kimi Antonelli has won the Canadian Grand Prix for his fourth straight F1 victory. Global shares mostly rose and oil prices sank more than $4. Trading is closed in the U.S. for the Memorial Day holiday. More stories at apnews.com. This is AP News. AP correspondent Donna Warder reports on Stephen Colbert's last The Late Show last week.
13: After 11 years, Thursday night's The Late Show with Stephen Colbert on CBS was his last, and fans stood in line like Wendy Sloan, who rushed back to New York City from Amsterdam.
14: 8-hour flight, have not slept at all, hence my voice. Raced through the subway system, and now here I am.
15: Have a good show. Thanks for being here. And let's do it, y'all.
13: Colbert pretended that Pope Leo was his final guest, but wouldn't leave the dressing room without the right snacks.
16: Who's going to be my last guest now?
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13: Out came Paul McCartney. I'm Donna Warder.
11: Toshifumi Suzuki, the Japanese businessman credited with creating the 7-Eleven convenience chain global retail empire, has died. He was 93 years old. More stories, more information at apnews.com. I'm Marcela Sanchez, AP News.
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19: Good morning. Now your wave weather forecast for Haverhill and the Merrimack Valley. Skies will be cloudy with showers, isolated thunderstorms for our Memorial Day. The high around 68. West winds 10 to 20 miles per hour. Skies clear out tonight, falling to around 54. Northwest winds 10 to 15. Plenty of sunshine, warmer for over Tuesday, high around 78. And Wednesday, partly cloudy, breezy, highs in the upper 70s. I'm WHAV meteorologist James Covington. Your next wave weather in 30 minutes.
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3: An exhibit on the history of the Groveland Congregational Church will be on display in mid-June. Entitled 300 Years of Community, the exhibit includes interactive and historical displays about the church's central role in Groveland. It will be open Saturday, June 13th from 2 to 6 p.m. and Sunday, June 14th from 1 to 6 p.m. The church, located at 4 King Street, was founded June 17, 1726, as the East Parish of Bradford. The church's belfry houses the 11th tower bell cast by Paul Revere in 1795, reportedly the oldest tower bell in continuous service in the country. 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In the Edwin B. Johnson Newsroom, this is Jennifer Cosgrove.

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1: Here's the latest WHAV news. I'm Wynn Damon. The Massachusetts State Senate added $26.5 million to its version of the state budget last week, including $25,000 for the Haverhill Inner City Boxing Club. The amount was set aside to help the Lafayette Square Club provide support for underprivileged youth. The club in 2024 was serving more than 150 members from Haverhill, the Lower Merrimack Valley, and southern New Hampshire. The nonprofit organization said at the time it served more than 900 members, ages from 10 to 25, since its founding in 2013. The Senate additions also include $125,000 for Lawrence High School to create a career pathway partnership with Merrimack Health, which operates hospitals in Lawrence, Methuen, and Haverhill. In total, the Senate added $26.5 million to the budget bottom line Wednesday for the budget year that begins July 1st. Senate Ways and Means Chair Michael Rodriguez said, quote, "The amendments that we did help support Head Start, the citizenship project to help immigrants become citizens of the United States, additional money for nonprofit security grants, and the fact that it was pretty much nonstop discussion and activity on the Senate floor. I like that. I don't like any long periods of lulls. We had a few, you know. There always have to be some." On the policy side of things, senators supported amendments that include repealing a policy dating back to 1995 that strips low-income families of their transitional aid to families with dependent children benefits if there is a student in the household who has too many unexcused absences from school. Area children will be able to build rockets, invent new products, take on detective work with robotic animals, and more when Camp Invention comes this summer to North Andover. The nationally recognized nonprofit summer enrichment program brings hands-on activities based on science, technology, engineering, and mathematics learning. Organizers say that it builds confidence, leadership, perseverance, and resourcefulness while encouraging entrepreneurship. A parent of a previous Camp Invention camper said, quote, "I love that this camp lets my kids step out of the usual roles that they have at home and in school and explore different parts of themselves." Camp Invention is a program of the National Inventors Hall of Fame. In partnership with the United States Patent and Trademark Office, it challenges children in grades K through 6 to tap into their natural curiosity and use their creativity to solve real-life problems. Camp Invention takes place the week of July 6th through the 10th at North Andover's private Albert E. Thompson School. Those interested can find more information at invent.org/camp. And to celebrate National Mental Health Awareness Month, VinFen's Haverhill Clubhouse is presenting an art exhibit with works by members, followed by an informational reception at the Buttonwoods Museum. The exhibit opens tomorrow, Tuesday, May 26, and culminates in a mental health awareness reception on Friday, May 29, from 1 to 4 at the museum at 240 Water Street in Haverhill. Joanna Forna, a member of the board of the Haverhill Clubhouse, is the keynote speaker. Club members Joanne Siebert and Christina Coleman-Kumas will be speaking about their recovery and experiences as members of the clubhouse. Light refreshments will be served. The art exhibit and reception is free and open to the public. Those planning to attend the reception are asked to reserve by calling Julia Morrison at 978-521-6957 or emailing her at morrisonj@vinfen.org.
2: 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WHAV's relationship with CBS News Radio formally came to an end Friday night as the nearly 99-year-old network signed off for the last time. WHAV carried the network's closing one-hour special, Good Night and Good Luck, a CBS News Radio retrospective. It was prepared by the very same CBS employees who have now lost their jobs at what was once called the Tiffany Network for its high-quality programs and reputation as maintaining broadcast journalism's gold standard. In a short message aired over WHAV, network anchors said goodbye.
3: 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For this final newscast, the news anchors you've been listening to for years wanted to say goodbye. The longtime anchor of the CBS World News Roundup, Steve Kathan.
4: Well, we are saying farewell this morning. America's longest-running newscast signs off for the last time.
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10: From around the world, these are your AP International News headlines. The U.S. and Iran seem to be closing in on a deal to end the war, but President Trump advised against rushing into a deal. Secretary of State Marco Rubio spoke to reporters in India.
11: As the president said, he's not in a hurry. He's not going to make a bad deal. I mean, the president's not going to make a bad agreement. So let's see what happens. We're going to give diplomacy every chance to succeed before we explore the alternative.
10: Regional officials say the agreement would see Iran give up its stockpile of highly enriched uranium. The Strait of Hormuz would be opened and the U.S. would lift its blockade of Iranian ports. Pope Leo XIV has made a historic apology for the role the Holy See itself played in legitimizing slavery and for having failed to condemn it for centuries. More than 1.5 million Muslims have arrived in Saudi Arabia for the Hajj. The Islamic pilgrimage is being held in intense heat. I'm Marcela Sanchez.
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12: Wave Weather!
13: Good morning. Now your Wave Weather forecast for Haverhill and the Merrimack Valley. Skies will be cloudy with showers, isolated thunderstorms for Memorial Day. The high around 68. West winds 10 to 20 miles per hour. Skies clear out tonight, falling to around 54. Northwest winds 10 to 15. Plenty of sunshine, warmer for over Tuesday. The high around 78. And Wednesday, partly cloudy, breezy, highs in the upper 70s. I'm WHAV meteorologist James Covington. Your next Wave Weather in 30 minutes.
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0: Jay McShann gave birth to the Kansas City sound, but this song has gone down in history as a beginning of another sort. You're on the Soundbeat. Swingmatism was sax master Charlie Parker's first recording, made on April 30th, 1941. No one's quite sure how Parker earned the nickname. Most stories seem to center around the shortening of yardbird, slang for chicken. One such has him traveling to a gig with McShann's band when their car strikes a bird. Parker hops out, brings the unfortunate fowl with him, and asks the boarder to cook it for him. No word on whether this was a usual request for the time. Parker would go on to revolutionize the instrument and the genre, earning praise from critics, the Beat Poets, and fellow jazz greats. Indeed, Miles Davis once quipped that you could sum up jazz history in four words: Louis Armstrong, Charlie Parker. We'll spare you the bird Twitter pun, but if you're in the tweetosphere, follow us at On the Soundbeat. Soundbeat is produced at the Belfer Audio Archive, Syracuse University Library. I'm Brett Barry.
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1: WHAV LP Haverhill. Here's the latest WHAV news. I'm Wynn Damon. The Massachusetts State Senate added $26.5 million to its version of the state budget last week, including $25,000 for the Haverhill Inner City Boxing Club. The amount was set aside to help the Lafayette Square Club provide support for underprivileged youth. The club in 2024 was serving more than 150 members from Haverhill, the Lower Merrimack Valley, and southern New Hampshire. The nonprofit organization said at the time it served more than 900 members, ages from 10 to 25, since its founding in 2013. The Senate additions also include $125,000 for Lawrence High School to create a career pathway partnership with Merrimack Health, which operates hospitals in Lawrence, Methuen, and Haverhill. In total, the Senate added $26.5 million to the budget bottom line Wednesday for the budget year that begins July 1st. Senate Ways and Means Chair Michael Rodriguez said, quote, "The amendments that we did help support Head Start, the citizenship project to help immigrants become citizens of the United States, additional money for nonprofit security grants, and the fact that it was pretty much nonstop discussion and activity on the Senate floor. I like that. I don't like any long periods of lulls. We had a few, you know. There always have to be some." On the policy side of things, senators supported amendments that include repealing a policy dating back to 1995 that strips low-income families of their transitional aid to families with dependent children benefits if there is a student in the household who has too many unexcused absences from school.
2: Business Bulletin.
1: And State Senator Barry Feingold will speak at the Greater Haverhill Chamber of Commerce Eggs and Issues Forum to discuss issues and opportunities that the region faces and will answer questions. Feingold has represented the 2nd Essex and Middlesex District since 2019. He'll speak on Tuesday, June 23rd from 8:30 to 9:30 that morning at the Hampton Inn, 106 Bank Road in Haverhill. 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
3: 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WHAV carried the network's closing one-hour special, Good Night and Good Luck, a CBS News Radio retrospective. It was prepared by the very same CBS employees who have now lost their jobs at what was once called the Tiffany Network for its high-quality programs and reputation as maintaining broadcast journalism's gold standard. In a short message aired over WHAV, network anchors said goodbye.
4: 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For this final newscast, the news anchors you've been listening to for years wanted to say goodbye. The longtime anchor of the CBS World News Roundup, Steve Kathan.
5: Well, we are saying farewell this morning. America's longest-running newscast signs off for the last time.
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1: There's always more in the next newscast and at WHAV.net, where you can sign up for the Wavelength's local news e-newspaper. From the Edwin V. Johnson Newsroom, this is Wynn Damon.
9: AP News, I'm Marcela Sanchez. Officials speaking anonymously say the U.S. and Iran appear to be closing in on a deal to end the war, AP correspondent Mike Kempin has more.
0: The deal would gradually reopen the Strait of Hormuz. It would also have the U.S. end its blockade of Iranian ports, easing a global energy crisis. It's not clear when or how the deal might be finalized and when its various parts will take effect. But Secretary of State Marco Rubio says President Trump doesn't want just any deal with Iran.
10: As the president said, he's not in a hurry. He's not going to make a bad deal. I mean, the president's not going to make a bad agreement. So let's see what happens. We're going to give diplomacy every chance to succeed before we explore the alternatives.
0: Regional officials say the emerging deal would have Iran give up its stockpile of highly enriched uranium, with the details still to be worked out. The agreement includes ending the fighting between Israel and Hezbollah in Lebanon. I'm Mike Hempen.
9: A damaged chemical tank in Southern California cracked over the weekend. Authorities are hopeful this will relieve pressure and reduce the risk of an explosion. Some 50,000 residents in Garden Grove have been evacuated and are waiting for a resolution. The tank at GKN Aerospace Transparency Systems is about 40 miles south of downtown Los Angeles. No injuries have been reported. Pope Leo XIV is calling for a robust regulation of artificial intelligence and for its developers to work for the common good rather than profit. Magnifica Humanitas, or Magnificent Humanity, is the Pope's first encyclical and has been eagerly awaited ever since history's first U.S.-born Pope announced days after his election that he considered AI to be the biggest challenge facing humanity today. More than 1.5 million Muslims have arrived in Saudi Arabia for the Hajj. The Islamic pilgrimage is being held in intense heat. This is AP News.
11: Sports, I'm Gethin Coolball. Felix Rosenquist won the closest Indianapolis 500 in history, edging David Malukas by 23 thousandths of a second.
12: I thought I didn't have it, and then I shifted up, and it was just kind of sucking up to David, and it was just enough to get me over the finish line.
11: NASCAR honored the late Kyle Busch before a Daniel Suarez victory in the Coca-Cola 600. NBA playoffs, Victor Wembanyama's 33 points helped the Spurs tie the Western Conference Finals against the Thunder at two games apiece with a 103-82 win. Stanley Cup playoffs, the Golden Knights took a 3-0 West final lead over the Avs after rallying from three goals down with five unanswered in a 5-3 victory. In tennis, Novak Djokovic overcame a slow start for a four-set first-round victory at the French Open. Former U.S. Open winner Emma Raducanu was ousted in straight sets, and Wyndham Clark won golf's CJ Cup Byron Nelson. Gethin Coolbaugh, AP Sports.
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13: Good morning. Now your wave weather forecast for Haverhill and the Merrimack Valley. Skies will be cloudy with showers, isolated thunderstorms for our Memorial Day. The high around 68. West winds 10 to 20 miles per hour. Skies clear out tonight, falling to around 54. Northwest winds 10 to 15. Plenty of sunshine, warmer for over Tuesday. The high around 78. And Wednesday, partly cloudy, breezy, highs in the upper 70s. I'm WHAV meteorologist James Covington. Your next wave weather in 30 minutes.
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2: 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In the Edwin B. Johnson Newsroom, this is Jennifer Cosgrove.

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3: I'm Marcela Sanchez with an AP News Minute. AP correspondent Rika Ann Garcia reports on Pope Leo XIV's first encyclical, where he called for stronger regulation of AI.
4: Pope Leo XIV has called for stronger regulation of artificial intelligence and for its developers to work for the common good rather than profit.
5: In turn, in the name of the Church, I accept your invitation to walk together, to listen and to speak, and together to find the way for humanity in this time of artificial intelligence.
4: Pope Leo made the call in a sweeping manifesto on safeguarding humankind as the technology impacts everything from work to war. Leo's first encyclical is called Magnifica Humanitas, or Magnificent Humanity. Its release has been eagerly awaited ever since history's first U.S.-born pope announced that he considered AI to be the biggest challenge facing humanity today.
3: I'm Marcela Sanchez.
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7: Good morning. Now your wave weather forecast for Haverhill and the Merrimack Valley. Skies will be cloudy with showers, isolated thunderstorms for Memorial Day. High around 68. West winds 10 to 20 miles per hour. Skies clear out tonight, falling to around 54. Northwest winds 10 to 15. Plenty of sunshine, warmer for Tuesday. High around 78. And Wednesday, partly cloudy, breezy. Highs in the upper 70s. I'm WHAV meteorologist James Covington. Your next wave weather in 30 minutes.
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1: 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Here's the latest WHAV news. I'm Wynn Damon. The Massachusetts State Senate added $26.5 million to its version of the state budget last week, including $25,000 for the Haverhill Inner City Boxing Club. The amount was set aside to help the Lafayette Square Club provide support for underprivileged youth. The club in 2024 was serving more than 150 members from Haverhill, the Lower Merrimack Valley, and southern New Hampshire. The nonprofit organization said at the time it served more than 900 members, ages from 10 to 25, since its founding in 2013. The Senate additions also include $125,000 for Lawrence High School to create a career pathway partnership with Merrimack Health, which operates hospitals in Lawrence, Methuen, and Haverhill. In total, the Senate added $26.5 million to the budget bottom line Wednesday for the budget year that begins July 1st. Senate Ways and Means Chair Michael Rodriguez said, quote, "The amendments that we did help support Head Start, the citizenship project to help immigrants become citizens of the United States, additional money for nonprofit security grants, and the fact that it was pretty much nonstop discussion and activity on the Senate floor. I like that. I don't like any long periods of lulls. We had a few, you know. There always have to be some." On the policy side of things, senators supported amendments that include repealing a policy dating back to 1995 that strips low-income families of their transitional aid to families with dependent children benefits if there is a student in the household who has too many unexcused absences from school. Area children will be able to build rockets, invent new products, take on detective work with robotic animals, and more when Camp Invention comes this summer to North Andover. The nationally recognized nonprofit summer enrichment program brings hands-on activities based on science, technology, engineering, and mathematics learning. Organizers say that it builds confidence, leadership, perseverance, and resourcefulness while encouraging entrepreneurship. A parent of a previous Camp Invention camper said, quote, "I love that this camp lets my kids step out of the usual roles that they have at home and in school and explore different parts of themselves." Camp Invention is a program of the National Inventors Hall of Fame. In partnership with the United States Patent and Trademark Office, it challenges children in grades K through 6 to tap into their natural curiosity and use their creativity to solve real-life problems. Camp Invention takes place the week of July 6th through the 10th at North Andover's private Albert E. Thompson School. Those interested can find more information at invent.org/camp. And to celebrate National Mental Health Awareness Month, VinFen's Haverhill Clubhouse is presenting an art exhibit with works by members, followed by an informational reception at the Buttonwoods Museum. The exhibit opens tomorrow, Tuesday, May 26, and culminates in a mental health awareness reception on Friday, May 29, from 1 to 4 at the museum at 240 Water Street in Haverhill. Joanna Forna, a member of the board of the Haverhill Clubhouse, is the keynote speaker. Club members Joanne Siebert and Christina Coleman-Kumas will be speaking about their recovery and experiences as members of the clubhouse. Light refreshments will be served. The art exhibit and reception is free and open to the public. Those planning to attend the reception are asked to reserve by calling Julia Morrison at 978-521-6957 or emailing her at morrisonj@vinfen.org.
2: 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WHAV's relationship with CBS News Radio formally came to an end Friday night as the nearly 99-year-old network signed off for the last time. WHAV carried the network's closing one-hour special, Good Night and Good Luck, a CBS News Radio retrospective. It was prepared by the very same CBS employees who have now lost their jobs at what was once called the Tiffany Network for its high-quality programs and reputation as maintaining broadcast journalism's gold standard. In a short message aired over WHAV, network anchors said goodbye.
0: 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After 99 years, CBS News Radio is going off the air tonight. For this final newscast, the news anchors you've been listening to for years wanted to say goodbye. The longtime anchor of the CBS World News Roundup, Steve Kathan.
3: Well, we are saying farewell this morning. America's longest-running newscast signs off for the last time.
0: Washington correspondent Allison Keyes.
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7: AP News, I'm Marcela Sanchez. The Trump administration is attempting to rewrite the history of the January 6th, 2021 attack on the U.S. Capitol. AP correspondent Donna Warder reports.
8: The Justice Department acknowledges it's removed from its website information on criminal cases against the January 6th, 2021 rioters, calling it partisan propaganda. It's the latest step by the Trump administration to rewrite the history on the assault. President Trump has pardoned or commuted the prison sentences of more than 1,500 attackers and has created through the Justice Department a nearly $1.8 billion fund meant to compensate Trump allies who feel they were unjustly investigated and prosecuted. And on Thursday, the Justice Department got a federal appeals court to toss out seditious conspiracy convictions against members of the far-right Oath Keepers and the Proud Boys. Donna Warder, Washington.
7: Regional officials tell the Associated Press the U.S. is close to reaching a deal with Iran that would end the war, reopen the Strait of Hormuz, and see Iran give up its stockpile of highly enriched uranium. But President Trump said he told representatives not to rush into a deal. Voters in Texas will see little of the Republican candidates for U.S. Senate today. But that's only if they stay away from screens. Senator John Cornyn and State Attorney General Ken Paxton have no public campaign events scheduled for today. Instead, their fight for tomorrow's runoff continues as it has for months through advertising that's topped $109 million, heavily from Cornyn's side. Global shares mostly rose today. Trading is closed in the U.S. for the Memorial Day holiday. In sports, Lionel Messi is the latest high-profile player to join others with injury concerns just weeks before the World Cup. More stories at apnews.com. This is AP News. AP correspondent Rika Ann Garcia reports on Pope Leo XIV's first encyclical, where he called for stronger regulation of AI.
9: Pope Leo XIV has called for stronger regulation of artificial intelligence and for its developers to work for the common good rather than profit.
10: In turn, in the name of the Church, I accept your invitation to walk together, to listen and to speak, and together to find the way for humanity in this time of artificial intelligence.
9: Pope Leo made the call in a sweeping manifesto on safeguarding humankind as the technology impacts everything from work to war. Leo's first encyclical is called Magnifica Humanitas, or Magnificent Humanity. Its release has been eagerly awaited ever since history's first U.S.-born pope announced that he considered AI to be the biggest challenge facing humanity today.
7: I'm Marcela Sanchez, AP News.
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12: Good morning. Now your wave weather forecast for Haverhill and the Merrimack Valley. Skies will be cloudy with showers, isolated thunderstorms for Memorial Day. The high around 68. West winds 10 to 20 miles per hour. Skies clear out tonight. Falling to around 54. Northwest winds 10 to 15. Plenty of sunshine. Warmer for over Tuesday. The high around 78. And Wednesday, partly cloudy, breezy, highs in the upper 70s. I'm WHAV meteorologist James Covington. Your next wave weather in 30 minutes.
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3: I'm Marcela Sanchez with an AP News Minute. AP correspondent Rica Ann Garcia reports on Pope Leo XIV's first encyclical, where he called for stronger regulation of AI.
4: Pope Leo XIV has called for stronger regulation of artificial intelligence and for its developers to work for the common good rather than profit.
5: In turn, in the name of the church, I accept your invitation to walk.
6: Despite the history on the assault, President Trump has pardoned or commuted the prison sentences of more than 1,500 attackers and has created through the Justice Department a nearly $1.8 billion fund meant to compensate Trump allies who feel they were unjustly investigated and prosecuted. And on Thursday, the Justice Department got a federal appeals court to toss out seditious conspiracy convictions against members of the far-right Oath Keepers and the Proud Boys. Donna Warder, Washington.
3: More on this and other stories at apnews.com. I'm Marcela Sanchez.
7: Wave weather.
8: Good morning. Now your wave weather forecast for Haverhill and the Merrimack Valley. Skies will be cloudy with showers, isolated thunderstorms for our Memorial Day. The high around 68. West winds 10 to 20 miles per hour. Skies clear out tonight, falling to around 54. Northwest winds 10 to 15. Plenty of sunshine, warmer for over Tuesday, high around 78. And Wednesday, partly cloudy, breezy, highs in the upper 70s. I'm WHAV meteorologist James Covington. Your next wave weather in 30 minutes.
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4: 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It will feature Good Thomas as the caller. The evening includes a silent auction, prizes, food, and a cash bar. 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In the Edwin B. Johnson Newsroom, this is Jennifer Cosgrove.

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1: 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Here's the latest WHAV news. I'm Wynn Damon. The Massachusetts State Senate added $26.5 million to its version of the state budget last week, including $25,000 for the Haverhill Inner City Boxing Club. The amount was set aside to help the Lafayette Square Club provide support for underprivileged youth. The club in 2024 was serving more than 150 members from Haverhill, the Lower Merrimack Valley, and southern New Hampshire. The nonprofit organization said at the time it served more than 900 members, ages from 10 to 25, since its founding in 2013. The Senate additions also include $125,000 for Lawrence High School to create a career pathway partnership with Merrimack Health, which operates hospitals in Lawrence, Methuen, and Haverhill. In total, the Senate added $26.5 million to the budget bottom line Wednesday for the budget year that begins July 1st. Senate Ways and Means Chair Michael Rodriguez said, quote, "The amendments that we did help support Head Start, the citizenship project to help immigrants become citizens of the United States, additional money for nonprofit security grants, and the fact that it was pretty much nonstop discussion and activity on the Senate floor. I like that. I don't like any long periods of lulls. We had a few, you know. There always have to be some." On the policy side of things, senators supported amendments that include repealing a policy dating back to 1995 that strips low-income families of their transitional aid to families with dependent children benefits if there is a student in the household who has too many unexcused absences from school. Area children will be able to build rockets, invent new products, take on detective work with robotic animals, and more when Camp Invention comes this summer to North Andover. The nationally recognized nonprofit summer enrichment program brings hands-on activities based on science, technology, engineering, and mathematics learning. Organizers say that it builds confidence, leadership, perseverance, and resourcefulness while encouraging entrepreneurship. A parent of a previous Camp Invention camper said, quote, "I love that this camp lets my kids step out of the usual roles that they have at home and in school and explore different parts of themselves." Camp Invention is a program of the National Inventors Hall of Fame. In partnership with the United States Patent and Trademark Office, it challenges children in grades K through 6 to tap into their natural curiosity and use their creativity to solve real-life problems. Camp Invention takes place the week of July 6th through the 10th at North Andover's private Albert E. Thompson School. Those interested can find more information at invent.org/camp. And to celebrate National Mental Health Awareness Month, VinFen's Haverhill Clubhouse is presenting an art exhibit with works by members, followed by an informational reception at the Buttonwoods Museum. The exhibit opens tomorrow, Tuesday, May 26, and culminates in a mental health awareness reception on Friday, May 29, from 1 to 4 at the museum at 240 Water Street in Haverhill. Joanna Forna, a member of the board of the Haverhill Clubhouse, is the keynote speaker. Club members Joanne Siebert and Christina Coleman-Kumas will be speaking about their recovery and experiences as members of the clubhouse. Light refreshments will be served. The art exhibit and reception is free and open to the public. Those planning to attend the reception are asked to reserve by calling Julia Morrison at 978-521-6957 or emailing her at morrisonj@vinfen.org.
2: 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WHAV carried the network's closing one-hour special, Good Night and Good Luck, a CBS News Radio retrospective. It was prepared by the very same CBS employees who have now lost their jobs at what was once called the Tiffany Network for its high-quality programs and reputation as maintaining broadcast journalism's gold standard. In a short message aired over WHAV, network anchors said goodbye.
3: 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For this final newscast, the news anchors you've been listening to for years wanted to say goodbye. The longtime anchor of the CBS World News Roundup, Steve Kathan.
4: Well, we are saying farewell this morning. America's longest-running newscast signs off for the last time.
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8: AP News. Good morning, I'm Ed Donahue. Secretary of State Marco Rubio is in India. He was asked about talks to end the Iran war.
9: There's been some progress done, some progress made. Even as I speak to you now, there's some work being done. There is a chance that whether it's later today, tomorrow, in a couple days, we may have something to say, but this issue needs to be solved.
8: Regional officials say the deal would gradually reopen the Strait of Hormuz and see the U.S. end its blockade of Iranian ports, easing a global energy crisis. Iran would give up its stockpile of highly enriched uranium, with further talks needed on the details. Oil prices are lower. U.S. markets are closed today for the Memorial Day holiday. Today at the Vatican, Pope Leo denounced the culture of power driving the artificial intelligence race, especially in developing ever more sophisticated methods of remote warfare.
10: Artificial intelligence now demands to be disarmed, freed from logics that turn it into an instrument of domination, exclusion, and death.
8: Magnificent Humanity is Leo's first encyclical. Experts in the tech industry, academia, and Catholic morality say the document will likely become a benchmark of the debate over AI. The Pope also made a historic apology for the role the Holy See played in legitimizing slavery. An evacuation order remains in effect for some 50,000 people in Orange County, California. There remains the risk of a possible explosion or leak of a damaged chemical tank. Interim Fire Chief T.J. McGovern says crews got a closer look.
11: What they found was a potential crack in the tank, which could potentially be relieving some of the pressure in there.
8: The crack potentially lowers the risk of an explosion. The estranged husband of former Scottish leader Nicola Sturgeon has pleaded guilty to embezzling more than $500,000 from the Scottish National Party. This is AP News. The AP's Julie Walker goes over the origins of Memorial Day and how it has evolved.
12: Memorial Day, a U.S. holiday officially about mourning the nation's fallen service members. The first national observance was Decoration Day after the American Civil War. Retired Army Lieutenant General Patricia Jarajo reflects on its meaning in relation to her 9/11 service.
13: I've seen the sacrifices of our men and women and people that were willing to raise the right hand after we got attacked.
12: Memorial Day evolving over the years. Yes, we remember service members and decorate war graves, but there is no denying it has also become a signal of the unofficial start of summer, a long weekend of leisure activities and holiday sales. I'm Julie Walker.
8: And I'm Ed Donahue, AP News.
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15: Good morning. Now your wave weather forecast for Haverhill and the Merrimack Valley. Skies will be cloudy with showers, isolated thunderstorms for Memorial Day. The high around 68. West winds 10 to 20 miles per hour. Skies clear out tonight, falling to around 54. Northwest winds 10 to 15. Plenty of sunshine, warmer for over Tuesday, high around 78. And Wednesday, partly cloudy, breezy, highs in the upper 70s. I'm WHAV meteorologist James Covington. Your next wave weather in 30 minutes.
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3: Good morning, I'm Ed Donahue with an AP News Minute. Pope Leo has released his first encyclical, Magnificent Humanity. It's a sweeping manifesto on safeguarding humankind as artificial intelligence impacts everything from work to war. He denounced the culture of power driving the AI race. The American-born Pope says he has heard opinions from a diverse group of people.
4: Very troubling voices have also reached me about increasingly autonomous weapons systems, practically beyond any human reach to govern them effectively. I hear very troubling accounts of algorithms that can block access to healthcare, employment, and security on the basis of data tainted by prejudice and injustice.
3: The pontiff called for AI to be disarmed. The encyclical's release comes as the near daily developments in the technology trigger concerns over AI replacing human jobs. I'm Ed Donahue.
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5: Good morning. Now your wave weather forecast for Haverhill and the Merrimack Valley. Skies will be cloudy with showers, isolated thunderstorms for Memorial Day. The high around 68. West winds 10 to 20 miles per hour. Skies clear out tonight, falling to around 54. Northwest winds 10 to 15. Plenty of sunshine, warmer for over Tuesday. The high around 78. And Wednesday, partly cloudy, breezy, highs in the upper 70s. I'm WHAV meteorologist James Covington. Your next wave weather in 30 minutes.
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4: 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In the Edwin B. Johnson Newsroom, this is Jennifer Cosgrove.

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1: Here's the latest WHAV news. I'm Wynn Damon. The Massachusetts State Senate added $26.5 million to its version of the state budget last week, including $25,000 for the Haverhill Inner City Boxing Club. The amount was set aside to help the Lafayette Square Club provide support for underprivileged youth. The club in 2024 was serving more than 150 members from Haverhill, the lower Merrimack Valley, and southern New Hampshire. The nonprofit organization said at the time it served more than 900 members, ages from 10 to 25, since its founding in 2013. The Senate additions also include $125,000 for Lawrence High School to create a career pathway partnership with Merrimack Health, which operates hospitals in Lawrence, Methuen, and Haverhill. In total, the Senate added $26.5 million to the budget bottom line Wednesday for the budget year that begins July 1st. Senate Ways and Means Chair Michael Rodriguez said, quote, "The amendments that we did help support Head Start, the citizenship project to help immigrants become citizens of the United States, additional money for nonprofit security grants, and the fact that it was pretty much nonstop discussion and activity on the Senate floor. I like that. I don't like any long periods of lulls. We had a few, you know. There always have to be some." On the policy side of things, senators supported amendments that include repealing a policy dating back to 1995 that strips low-income families of their transitional aid to families with dependent children benefits if there is a student in the household who has too many unexcused absences from school. And State Senator Barry Feingold will speak at the Greater Haverhill Chamber of Commerce Eggs and Issues Forum to discuss issues and opportunities that the region faces and will answer questions. Feingold has represented the 2nd Essex and Middlesex District since 2019. He'll speak on Tuesday, June 23rd from 8:30 to 9:30 that morning at the Hampton Inn, 106 Bank Road in Haverhill. Admission is free due to sponsorship from Cedars Foods at Hampton Inn. Registration takes place at haverhillchamber.com.
2: 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WHAV carried the network's closing one-hour special, Good Night and Good Luck, a CBS News Radio retrospective. It was prepared by the very same CBS employees who have now lost their jobs at what was once called the Tiffany Network for its high-quality programs and reputation as maintaining broadcast journalism's gold standard. In a short message aired over WHAV, network anchors said goodbye.
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4: Well, we are saying farewell this morning. America's longest-running newscast signs off for the last time.
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5: I want to shout out my colleagues from Steve Kathan to Deborah Rodriguez to Cammie McCormick, Stacey Lynn, Linda Kenyon, Jim Krasula, and so many others who have given their hearts to this company and to the news. 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
8: AP News, I'm Ed Donahue. In India, Secretary of State Marco Rubio says President Trump might have announcements later today on talks to end the Iran war.
9: Suffice it to say that some Progress has been made, significant progress, although not final progress has been made.
10: What are the sides working on?
9: An outline that could ultimately, if it succeeds, leave us not just with a completely open straits, and I mean open straits without tolls, and with addressing some of the key things that underpin what has been Iran's nuclear weapons ambitions in the past.
10: The deal would also include sanctions relief and the release of frozen Iranian funds and end the fighting between Israel and Hezbollah in Lebanon. Israel's opposition leader says the U.S.-Iran deal fails to meet Israel's goals and criticized Prime Minister Benjamin Netanyahu for allowing Washington to negotiate with little Israeli input. Officials say they believe the risk of a catastrophic explosion has been eliminated at a damaged chemical tank in Southern California.
11: Spraying water into it and checking on a possible crack they found over the weekend that could be releasing some pressure, which would avoid a worst-case scenario, according to Interim Fire Chief T.J. McGovern.
12: The Blevy threat is the worst-case catastrophic event that we've been talking about. We are not there yet.
11: That 7,000-gallon tank contains a chemical used to make plastics, methyl methacrylate. It overheated Thursday, reaching temperatures of 100 degrees, according to officials. 50,000 residents in and around Garden Grove have had to evacuate because of the danger. I'm Julie Walker.
10: Their primary is tomorrow, but Texas Republican incumbent Senator John Cornyn and State Attorney General Ken Paxton have few public campaign events planned. But their faces will be unavoidable on TV, giving their heavy final round ad spending. This is AP News. There is an embezzlement case with a link to a former Scottish politician.
13: Peter Murrell, the estranged husband of former Scottish leader Nicola Sturgeon, has pleaded guilty of embezzling over £400,000, or roughly $540,000, from the Scottish National Party. Authorities say he used the money to buy a motorhome and two cars. Murrell, who was the SNP's chief executive, was remanded into custody after his plea in the High Court in Edinburgh. He was originally arrested in 2023 during an investigation into the SNP's finances. Sturgeon, who resigned in 2023 after 8 years as First Minister, was later cleared of any wrongdoing. Murrell and Sturgeon announced their divorce last year. Rika and Garcia, London.
10: Temperatures for the opening 2 days of the French Open have soared to 91 Fahrenheit, far above normal for late May in Paris. It's forecast to stay that way for the rest of the week. I'm Ed Donahue, AP News.
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15: Good afternoon. Now your wave weather forecast for Haverhill and the Merrimack Valley. Showers, isolated thunderstorms for Memorial Day afternoon. Cloudy with a high around 68. West winds 10 to 20 miles per hour. Skies clear out tonight. Falling to around 54. Northwest winds 10 to 15. Plenty of sunshine. Warmer for over Tuesday. The high around 78. And Wednesday, partly cloudy, breezy. Highs in the upper 70s. I'm WHAV meteorologist James Covington. Your next wave weather in 30 minutes.
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6: I'm Ed Donahue with an AP News Minute. Secretary of State Marco Rubio says more news may be coming out later today on Iran.
7: Significant progress, although not final progress, has been made.
6: In India, Rubio says the Strait of Hormuz must be open to all shipping traffic.
7: On an outline that could ultimately, if it succeeds, leave us not just with a completely open straits, and I mean open straits without tolls, and with addressing some of the key things that underpin what has been Iran's nuclear weapons ambitions in the past.
6: On social media, President Trump says any agreement with Iran should include a requirement for several additional Muslim-majority countries, such as Saudi Arabia and Turkey, to join the Abraham Accords. It's the U.S.-brokered accords aimed at normalizing relations with Israel that were forged during the first Trump term. More information at apnews.com. I'm Ed Donahue.
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9: Good afternoon. Now your wave weather forecast for Haverhill and the Merrimack Valley. Showers, isolated thunderstorms for our Memorial Day afternoon. Cloudy with a high around 68. West winds 10 to 20 miles per hour. Skies clear out tonight, falling to around 54. Northwest winds 10 to 15. Plenty of sunshine. Warmer for over Tuesday, the high around 78. And Wednesday, partly cloudy, breezy. Highs in the upper 70s. I'm WHAV meteorologist James Covington. Your next wave weather in 30 minutes.
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2: Here's the latest WHAV news. I'm Wynn Damon. The Massachusetts State Senate added $26.5 million to its version of the state budget last week, including $25,000 for the Haverhill Inner City Boxing Club. The amount was set aside to help the Lafayette Square Club provide support for underprivileged youth. The club in 2024 was serving more than 150 members from Haverhill, the lower Merrimack Valley, and southern New Hampshire. The nonprofit organization said at the time it served more than 900 members, ages from 10 to 25, since its founding in 2013. The Senate additions also include $125,000 for Lawrence High School to create a career pathway partnership with Merrimack Health, which operates hospitals in Lawrence, Methuen, and Haverhill. In total, the Senate added $26.5 million to the budget bottom line Wednesday for the budget year that begins July 1st. Senate Ways and Means Chair Michael Rodriguez said, quote, "The amendments that we did help support Head Start, the citizenship project to help immigrants become citizens of the United States, additional money for nonprofit security grants, and the fact that it was pretty much nonstop discussion and activity on the Senate floor. I like that. I don't like any long periods of lulls. We had a few, you know. There always have to be some." On the policy side of things, senators supported amendments that include repealing a policy dating back to 1995 that strips low-income families of their transitional aid to families with dependent children benefits if there is a student in the household who has too many unexcused absences from school. Area children will be able to build rockets, invent new products, take on detective work with robotic animals, and more when Camp Invention comes this summer to North Andover. The nationally recognized nonprofit summer enrichment program brings hands-on activities based on science, technology, engineering, and mathematics learning. Organizers say that it builds confidence, leadership, perseverance, and resourcefulness while encouraging entrepreneurship. A parent of a previous Camp Invention camper said, quote, "I love that this camp lets my kids step out of the usual roles that they have at home and in school and explore different parts of themselves." Camp Invention is a program of the National Inventors Hall of Fame. In partnership with the United States Patent and Trademark Office, it challenges children in grades K through 6 to tap into their natural curiosity and use their creativity to solve real-life problems. Camp Invention takes place the week of July 6th through the 10th at North Andover's private Albert E. Thompson School. Those interested can find more information at invent.org/camp. And to celebrate National Mental Health Awareness Month, VinFen's Haverhill Clubhouse is presenting an art exhibit with works by members, followed by an informational reception at the Buttonwoods Museum. The exhibit opens tomorrow, Tuesday, May 26, and culminates in a mental health awareness reception on Friday, May 29, from 1 to 4 at the museum at 240 Water Street in Haverhill. Joanna Forna, a member of the board of the Haverhill Clubhouse, is the keynote speaker. Club members Joanne Siebert and Christina Coleman-Kumas will be speaking about their recovery and experiences as members of the clubhouse. Light refreshments will be served. The art exhibit and reception is free and open to the public. Those planning to attend the reception are asked to reserve by calling Julia Morrison at 978-521-6957 or emailing her at morrisonj@vinfen.org.
3: 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WHAV's relationship with CBS News Radio formally came to an end Friday night as the nearly 99-year-old network signed off for the last time. WHAV carried the network's closing one-hour special, Good Night and Good Luck, a CBS News Radio retrospective. It was prepared by the very same CBS employees who have now lost their jobs at what was once called the Tiffany Network for its high-quality programs and reputation as maintaining broadcast journalism's gold standard. In a short message aired over WHAV, network anchors said goodbye.
0: 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After 99 years, CBS News Radio is going off the air tonight. For this final newscast, the news anchors you've been listening to for years wanted to say goodbye. The longtime anchor of the CBS World News Roundup, Steve Kathan.
4: Well, we are saying farewell this morning. America's longest-running newscast signs off for the last time.
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8: AP News, I'm Ed Donahue. Say the risk of a catastrophic explosion has been eliminated at a chemical tank in Southern California.
9: The crack is there. We have verified that it's there, and the tank has released its pressure. Additionally to that, the temperature has been stabilized and actually reducing.
8: Orange County Fire Authority Division Chief Craig Covey says evacuation orders remain in place, though, for about 50,000 people. Negotiators are said to be working on final details of an agreement to end the war in Iran. The AP's Joe Fetterman is in Jerusalem.
10: President Donald Trump says the deal has been largely negotiated. He's been on the phone speaking to Arab and Israeli leaders to fill them in on the details. Officials in the region say that Iran has agreed to give up its stockpile of highly enriched uranium. That is a key ingredient needed to make a nuclear bomb. Iran will also agree to reopen the Strait of Hormuz to shipping traffic.
8: On social media, President Trump says any agreement with Iran should include a requirement for several additional countries, including Saudi Arabia and Turkey, to join the Abraham Accords. It's the U.S. brokered agreements aimed at normalizing relations with Israel that were forged during the first Trump term. President Trump is at Arlington National Cemetery on Memorial Day. He laid a wreath at the Tomb of the Unknowns. Pope Leo called for robust regulation of artificial intelligence and for its developers to work for the common good rather than profit. One of the people involved in the Pope's encyclical is Christopher Ola, co-founder of Anthropic.
11: We need informed critics who will tell the labs when we are failing. We need moral voices that the incentives cannot bend. Today is just the beginning. The start of a long collaboration between those of us who are building this and those who can see what we, from the inside, cannot.
8: Pope Leo also made a historic apology for the role the Holy See played in legitimizing slavery. This is AP News. The Ebola outbreak keeps growing. The AP's Rika Ann Garcia.
12: Ugandan health authorities reported two new Ebola cases, bringing the number of infections to around seven. All the cases are linked to the outbreak in Congo, which appears to have started several days or weeks before Congolese authorities declared the outbreak recently. A health worker spoke to the AP about the awareness campaign that they've been conducting in local communities. We've come to tell the people of Bibo Kolomani that the disease is here. Unfortunately, we're facing resistance and some people want to stone us, but we're not going to give up. We're continuing to tell them that the disease is here. The outbreak in Congo is worrisome. Authorities there said suspected Ebola cases have now passed 900 in the east of the country. The outbreak is marked by anger and frustration among locals, including some who have been attacking treatment centers. I'm Rika Ann Garcia.
8: And I'm Ed Donahue, AP News.
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14: Good afternoon. Now your wave weather forecast for Haverhill and the Merrimack Valley. Showers, isolated thunderstorms for Memorial Day afternoon. Cloudy with a high around 68. West winds 10 to 20 miles per hour. Skies clear out tonight, falling to around 54. Northwest winds 10 to 15. Plenty of sunshine. Warmer for over Tuesday, the high around 78. And Wednesday, partly cloudy, breezy. Highs in the upper 70s. I'm WHAV meteorologist James Covington. Your next Wave weather in 30 minutes.
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2: Actors with Merrimack Valley Stage Works will show off their singing ability at a cabaret fundraiser. The dinner theater event, Miscast Mayhem, will be held Friday, May 29th at 7 p.m. at Maria's Restaurant, 81 Essex Street, Haverhill. The format will allow local performers the opportunity to sing songs from roles they might not be traditionally cast in. The cabaret is a celebration of

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3: I'm Ed Donahue with an AP News Minute. On Memorial Day, President Trump laid a wreath at the Tomb of the Unknowns at Arlington National Cemetery. Later, he spoke of those who have lost their lives for their country.
4: From 1776 to 2026, America has always stood as a great and moral cause. Our warriors are no mere mercenaries. They are guardian angels who stride across the battlefields of history and stand watch over the highest and most beautiful plains the human spirit has ever seen, holding the line between liberty and tyranny, between civilization and barbarism, between good and evil.
3: The president also said these people just did not make the ultimate sacrifice. They offered the ultimate proof that Americans do indeed love liberty. More information at apnews.com. I'm Ed Donahue.
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6: Good afternoon. Now your wave weather forecast for Haverhill and the Merrimack Valley. Showers isolated, then a storm for Memorial Day afternoon. Cloudy with a higher end 68. West winds 10 to 20 miles per hour. Skies clear out tonight. Thundermans 54. Northwest winds 10 to 15. Plenty of sunshine. Warmer for Tuesday. Higher end 78. And Wednesday, partly cloudy, breezy. Highs in the upper 70s. I'm WHAV meteorologist James Covington. Your next wave weather in 30 minutes.
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5: 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In the Edwin V. Johnson Newsroom, this is Jennifer Cosgrove.

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2: Here's the latest WHAV news. I'm Wynn Damon. The Massachusetts State Senate added $26.5 million to its version of the state budget last week, including $25,000 for the Haverhill Inner City Boxing Club. The amount was set aside to help the Lafayette Square Club provide support for underprivileged youth. The club in 2024 was serving more than 150 members from Haverhill, the Lower Merrimack Valley, and southern New Hampshire. The nonprofit organization said at the time it served more than 900 members, ages from 10 to 25, since its founding in 2013. The Senate additions also include $125,000 for Lawrence High School to create a career pathway partnership with Merrimack Health, which operates hospitals in Lawrence, Methuen, and Haverhill. In total, the Senate added $26.5 million to the budget bottom line Wednesday for the budget year that begins July 1st. Senate Ways and Means Chair Michael Rodriguez said, quote, "The amendments that we did help support Head Start, the citizenship project to help immigrants become citizens of the United States, additional money for nonprofit security grants, and the fact that it was pretty much nonstop discussion and activity on the Senate floor. I like that. I don't like any long periods of lulls. We had a few, you know. There always have to be some." On the policy side of things, senators supported amendments that include repealing a policy dating back to 1995 that strips low-income families of their transitional aid to families with dependent children benefits if there is a student in the household who has too many unexcused absences from school.
3: Business Bulletin.
2: And State Senator Barry Feingold will speak at the Greater Haverhill Chamber of Commerce Eggs and Issues Forum to discuss issues and opportunities that the region faces and will answer questions. Feingold has represented the 2nd Essex and Middlesex District since 2019. He'll speak on Tuesday, June 23rd from 8:30 to 9:30 that morning at the Hampton Inn, 106 Bank Road in Haverhill. 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
4: 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WHAV carried the network's closing one-hour special, Good Night and Good Luck, a CBS News Radio retrospective. It was prepared by the very same CBS employees who have now lost their jobs at what was once called the Tiffany Network for its high-quality programs and reputation as maintaining broadcast journalism's gold standard. In a short message aired over WHAV, network anchors said goodbye.
5: 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For this final newscast, the news anchors you've been listening to for years wanted to say goodbye. The longtime anchor of the CBS World News Roundup, Steve Kathan.
6: Well, we are saying farewell this morning. America's longest-running newscast signs off for the last time.
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7: I want to shout out my colleagues from Steve Kathan to Deborah Rodriguez to Cammie McCormick, Stacy Lynn, Linda Kenyon, Jim Krasula, and so many others who have given their hearts to this company and to the news. 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
10: AP News. I'm Ed Donahue. On Memorial Day at Arlington National Cemetery, President Trump laid a wreath at the Tomb of the Unknowns.
11: Today we are reminded that there
0: could be no 4th of July without America's armed forces, and there could be no Independence Day without Memorial Day. We owe our liberty, our self-government, the glories of our history, and our very nation itself to the generations who paid for it with everything they had, the ultimate sacrifice.
11: The president said they did not just make the ultimate sacrifice. They offered the ultimate proof Americans do indeed love liberty. Israel's opposition leader says the U.S.-Iran deal fails to meet Israel's goals and criticized Prime Minister Benjamin Netanyahu for allowing Washington to negotiate with little Israeli input. No deal with Iran has been reached yet. The AP's Julie Walker reports on the ongoing threat of a chemical explosion in Southern California.
12: For days, officials in Southern California were warning of a possible catastrophic explosion from a damaged chemical tank. Now they say that risk is over. T.J. McGovern, Interim Chief, Orange County Fire Authority.
13: We are happy to report that the threat of a blevy is now off the table.
12: A blevy, a boiling liquid expanding vapor explosion, Orange County Fire Authority's Craig Covey says teams were able to go in overnight to confirm it's off the table because of a crack in the tank.
14: We have verified that it's there and the tank has released its pressure. Additionally to that, the temperature has been stabilized and actually reducing.
12: That 7,000-gallon tank contains methyl methacrylate, a chemical used to make plastics. 50,000 residents in and around Garden Grove remain under evacuation. I'm Julie Walker.
11: Muslims have begun the annual Hajj in sweltering heat in Saudi Arabia. This is AP News. At the Vatican, Pope Leo spoke out about the dangers of AI. Also,
15: Pope Leo XIV has made a historic apology for the role the Holy See played in legitimizing slavery. Leo's own family history includes both enslaved people and slave owners. He delivered the apology in his first encyclical, Magnifica Humanitas. Past popes have apologized for Christians' involvement in the transatlantic slave trade, but no pope has ever publicly acknowledged, much less apologized, for the role that past popes played in giving European kings explicit authority to suppress and enslave populations. One expert calls this a truly remarkable moment. I'm Rika Ann Garcia.
11: Europe is baking under unseasonal heat that is shattering temperature records and prompting government warnings after deaths were reported at amateur sports events in France. The UK broke its record for the hottest temperature recorded in May. I'm Ed Donahue, AP News.
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16: Good afternoon. Now your wave weather forecast for Haverhill and the Merrimack Valley. Showers isolated, then a storm for Memorial Day afternoon. Cloudy with a higher end 68. West winds 10 to 20 miles per hour. Skies clear out tonight, falling to around 54. Northwest winds 10 to 15. Plenty of sunshine, warmer for over Tuesday, the higher end 78. And Wednesday, partly cloudy, breezy, highs in the upper 70s. I'm WHAV meteorologist James Covington. Your next wave weather in 30 minutes.
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5: I'm Ed Donahue with an AP News Minute. At Arlington National Cemetery on Memorial Day, President Trump placed a wreath at the Tomb of the Unknowns. Later, he mentioned the American lives lost fighting Iran.
6: In Operation Epic Fury, we lost 13 wonderful souls, wonderful special people. These incredible men and women gave their lives to ensure that the world's number one state sponsor of terror will never have a nuclear weapon. Oh, and they won't. They will never have a nuclear weapon. I'm sure you know that.
5: The U.S. and Iran appear to be closing in on a deal to end the war. Regional officials say the deal would gradually reopen the Strait of Hormuz and see the U.S. end its blockade of Iranian ports, easing a global energy crisis. Iran would give up its stockpile of highly enriched uranium, with further talks needed on the details. News of a possible Iran deal has sent oil prices lower. More information at apnews.com. I'm Ed Donahue.
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7: Good afternoon. Now your wave weather forecast for Haverhill and the Merrimack Valley. Showers, isolated thunderstorms for our Memorial Day afternoon. Cloudy with a high around 68. West winds 10 to 20 miles per hour. Skies clear out tonight, falling to around 54. Northwest winds 10 to 15. Plenty of sunshine, warmer for over Tuesday, the high around 78. And Wednesday, partly cloudy, breezy, highs in the upper 70s. I'm WHAV meteorologist James Covington. Your next Wave weather in 30 minutes.
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5: NFI is expanding its cornhole fundraiser this year to include both the competitive and non-competitive division. The Social Services Group will hold its second annual cornhole tournament Sunday, May 31st at Haverhill High School, 137 Monument Street, Haverhill, with a check-in beginning at 11:30 a.m. The tournament will get underway at 12 noon and will run until 4 p.m. The cost to register a casual team is $40 and a competitive team is $60. Those interested in registering are advised to go to nfimassachusetts.betterworld.org. Those with questions are advised to email Michael Stopa at michaelstopa@nafi.com. 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In the Edwin B. Johnson Newsroom, this is Jennifer Cosgrove.

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1: 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Here's the latest WHAV news. I'm Wynn Damon. The Massachusetts State Senate added $26.5 million to its version of the state budget last week, including $25,000 for the Haverhill Inner City Boxing Club. The amount was set aside to help the Lafayette Square Club provide support for underprivileged youth. The club in 2024 was serving more than 150 members from Haverhill, the lower Merrimack Valley, and southern New Hampshire. The nonprofit organization said at the time it served more than 900 members, ages from 10 to 25, since its founding in 2013. The Senate additions also include $125,000 for Lawrence High School to create a career pathway partnership with Merrimack Health, which operates hospitals in Lawrence, Methuen, and Haverhill. In total, the Senate added $26.5 million to the budget bottom line Wednesday for the budget year that begins July 1st. Senate Ways and Means Chair Michael Rodriguez said, quote, "The amendments that we did help support Head Start, the citizenship project to help immigrants become citizens of the United States, additional money for nonprofit security grants, and the fact that it was pretty much nonstop discussion and activity on the Senate floor. I like that. I don't like any long periods of lulls. We had a few, you know. There always have to be some." On the policy side of things, senators supported amendments that include repealing a policy dating back to 1995 that strips low-income families of their transitional aid to families with dependent children benefits if there is a student in the household who has too many unexcused absences from school. Area children will be able to build rockets, invent new products, take on detective work with robotic animals, and more when Camp Invention comes this summer to North Andover. The nationally recognized nonprofit summer enrichment program brings hands-on activities based on science, technology, engineering, and mathematics learning. Organizers say that it builds confidence, leadership, perseverance, and resourcefulness while encouraging entrepreneurship. A parent of a previous Camp Invention camper said, quote, "I love that this camp lets my kids step out of the usual roles that they have at home and in school and explore different parts of themselves." Camp Invention is a program of the National Inventors Hall of Fame. In partnership with the United States Patent and Trademark Office, it challenges children in grades K through 6 to tap into their natural curiosity and use their creativity to solve real-life problems. Camp Invention takes place the week of July 6th through the 10th at North Andover's private Albert E. Thompson School. Those interested can find more information at invent.org/camp. And to celebrate National Mental Health Awareness Month, VinFen's Haverhill Clubhouse is presenting an art exhibit with works by members, followed by an informational reception at the Buttonwoods Museum. The exhibit opens tomorrow, Tuesday, May 26, and culminates in a mental health awareness reception on Friday, May 29, from 1 to 4 at the museum at 240 Water Street in Haverhill. Joanna Forna, a member of the board of the Haverhill Clubhouse, is the keynote speaker. Club members Joanne Siebert and Christina Coleman Kumas will be speaking about their recovery and experiences as members of the clubhouse. Light refreshments will be served. The art exhibit and reception is free and open to the public. Those planning to attend the reception are asked to reserve by calling Julia Morrison at 978-521-6957 or emailing her at morrisonj@vinfen.org.
2: 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WHAV carried the network's closing one-hour special, Good Night and Good Luck, a CBS News Radio retrospective. It was prepared by the very same CBS employees who have now lost their jobs at what was once called the Tiffany Network for its high-quality programs and reputation as maintaining broadcast journalism's gold standard. In a short message aired over WHAV, network anchors said goodbye.
0: 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After 99 years, CBS News Radio is going off the air tonight. For this final newscast, the news anchors you've been listening to for years wanted to say goodbye. The longtime anchor of the CBS World News Roundup, Steve Kathan.
3: Well, we are saying farewell this morning. 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
7: AP News, I'm Ed Donahue. Today at Arlington National Cemetery on Memorial Day, President Trump paid tribute to those who died fighting Iran.
8: In Operation Epic Fury, we lost 13 wonderful souls, wonderful special people. These incredible men and women gave their lives to ensure that the world's number one state sponsor of terror will never have a nuclear weapon. Oh, and they won't. They will never have a nuclear weapon.
7: Earlier, the president laid a wreath at the Tomb of the Unknowns at Arlington. In India, Secretary of State Marco Rubio is cautious of an agreement with Iran. It would have to include opening the Strait of Hormuz and the end of Iran's nuclear program.
9: We think we've made some progress on the outline of something that, if it works, could give us that outcome. Obviously, that will require full Iranian acceptance and then compliance, and it will require some future work on negotiating the details.
7: Israel is speaking up.
10: Israel's opposition leader Yair Lapid says the U.S.-Iran deal fails to meet Israel's goals and criticized Prime Minister Netanyahu for allowing Washington to negotiate with little Israel input. Lapid, who seeks to unseat Netanyahu in the upcoming elections, described the deal as disturbing and warned it will condemn Israel to future wars with Iran. He and fellow opposition leader Naftali Bennett have formed a coalition to challenge Netanyahu. Lapid ruled out a two-state solution and cooperation with Arab parties, but emphasized that Israel should avoid steps that would hinder a future Palestinian state. I'm Rika Ann Garcia.
7: Mexican President Claudia Sheinbaum says she has no issue with her country hosting Iran's World Cup team after its training base was moved from the U.S. to Mexico. Authorities say the risk of a catastrophic explosion of a damaged chemical tank in Southern California has been eliminated. Pope Leo is calling for robust regulation of AI. This is AP News. The AP's Julie Walker reports on an Everest summit record.
11: At 52 years old, British mountain guide Kenton Cool has scaled Mount Everest 20 times, breaking his own record for the most ascents by a non-Sherpa guide, and it looks like he's not stopping there. And it seems it never gets old for Cool, posting this to his Instagram.
12: I stood on top of Everest for the 20th time, and it was absolutely amazing. We were there before sunrise, but as we came down towards the South Summit, we were greeted with one of the best sunrises I've ever seen.
11: Cool was among hundreds of climbers who reached the summit recently despite delays caused by dangerous conditions. A record 274 climbers scaled the peak Wednesday. Cool believes the focus should be on climbers' experience rather than limiting numbers. I'm Julie Walker.
7: I'm Ed Donahue, AP News.
13: Wave weather.
14: Good afternoon. Now your wave weather forecast for Haverhill and the Merrimack Valley. Showers isolated thunderstorms for our Memorial Day afternoon. Cloudy with a high around 68. West winds 10 to 20 miles per hour. Skies clear out tonight. Falling to around 54. Northwest winds 10 to 15. Plenty of sunshine, warmer for over Tuesday, high around 78. And Wednesday, partly cloudy, breezy, highs in the upper 70s. I'm WHAV meteorologist James Covington. Your next Wave weather in 30 minutes.
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2: 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In the Edwin B. Johnson Newsroom, this is Jennifer Cosgrove.

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5: Here's the latest WHAV news. I'm Wynn Damon. The Massachusetts State Senate added $26.5 million to its version of the state budget last week, including $25,000 for the Haverhill Inner City Boxing Club. The amount was set aside to help the Lafayette Square Club provide support for underprivileged youth. The club in 2024 was serving more than 150 members from Haverhill, the Lower Merrimack Valley, and southern New Hampshire. The nonprofit organization said at the time it served more than 900 members, ages from 10 to 25, since its founding in 2013. The Senate additions also include $125,000 for Lawrence High School to create a career pathway partnership with Merrimack Health, which operates hospitals in Lawrence, Methuen, and Haverhill. In total, the Senate added $26.5 million to the budget bottom line Wednesday for the budget year that begins July 1st. Senate Ways and Means Chair Michael Rodriguez said, quote, "The amendments that we did help support Head Start, the citizenship project to help immigrants become citizens of the United States, additional money for nonprofit security grants, and the fact that it was pretty much nonstop discussion and activity on the Senate floor. I like that. I don't like any long periods of lulls. We had a few, you know. There always have to be some." On the policy side of things, senators supported amendments that include repealing a policy dating back to 1995 that strips low-income families of their transitional aid to families with dependent children benefits if there is a student in the household who has too many unexcused absences from school. And State Senator Barry Feingold will speak at the Greater Haverhill Chamber of Commerce Eggs and Issues Forum to discuss issues and opportunities that the region faces and will answer questions. Feingold has represented the 2nd Essex and Middlesex District since 2019. He'll speak on Tuesday, June 23rd from 8:30 to 9:30 that morning at the Hampton Inn, 106 Bank Road in Haverhill. 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
6: 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WHAV carried the network's closing one-hour special, Good Night and Good Luck, a CBS News Radio retrospective. It was prepared by the very same CBS employees who have now lost their jobs at what was once called the Tiffany Network for its high-quality programs and reputation as maintaining broadcast journalism's gold standard. In a short message aired over WHAV, network anchors said goodbye.
7: 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For this final newscast, the news anchors you've been listening to for years wanted to say goodbye. The longtime anchor of the CBS World News Roundup, Steve Kathan.
8: Well, we are saying farewell this morning. America's longest-running newscast signs off for the last time.
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9: I want to shout out my colleagues from Steve Kathan to Deborah Rodriguez to Cammie McCormick, Stacy Lynn, Linda Kenyon, Jim Krasula, and so many others who have given their hearts to this company and to the news. 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
0: I'm Ed Donahue with an AP News Minute. Pope Leo is calling for stronger regulation of artificial intelligence.
12: And for its developers to work for the common good rather than profit.
13: In turn, in the name of the Church, I accept your invitation to walk together, to listen and to speak, and together to find the way for humanity in this time of artificial intelligence.
12: Pope Leo made the call in a sweeping manifesto on safeguarding humankind as the technology impacts everything from work to war. Leo's first encyclical is called Magnifica Humanitas, or Magnificent Humanity. Its release has been eagerly awaited ever since history's first U.S.-born pope announced that he considered AI to be the biggest challenge facing humanity today. I'm Rika and Garcia.
0: Pope Leo also made a historic apology for the Vatican's role in legitimizing slavery. No pope has ever done that. I'm Ed Donahue.
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15: Good afternoon. Now your wave weather forecast for Haverhill and the Merrimack Valley. Showers, isolated thunderstorms for our Memorial Day afternoon. Cloudy with a high around 68. West winds 10 to 20 miles per hour. Skies clear out tonight, falling to around 54. Northwest winds 10 to 15. Plenty of sunshine, warmer for over Tuesday, the high around 78. And Wednesday, partly cloudy, breezy, highs in the upper 70s. I'm WHAV meteorologist James Covington. Your next wave weather in 30 minutes.
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0: Today is May 25th. On this day in 1964, a raging wildfire crossed the boundaries of Miles Standish State Forest and into the town of Plymouth. 2 days earlier, flames had consumed 800 acres of the forest, but firefighters believe they had the blaze under control. On the 25th, the wind shifted, and with terrifying speed, the reignited fire moved from west to east, destroying everything in its path. It stopped only when it reached White Island Pond. 5,500 acres and 26 structures had been destroyed. This was the last of many large fires to ravage Miles Standish State Forest in the 20th century. Since the 1960s, rapid development surrounding the forest has led foresters to develop a new tool for preventing fires. They intentionally set them. 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
1: WHAV LP Haverhill. Here's the latest WHAV news. I'm Wynn Damon. The Massachusetts State Senate added $26.5 million to its version of the state budget last week, including $25,000 for the Haverhill Inner City Boxing Club. The amount was set aside to help the Lafayette Square Club provide support for underprivileged youth. The club in 2024 was serving more than 150 members from Haverhill, the Lower Merrimack Valley, and southern New Hampshire. The nonprofit organization said at the time it served more than 900 members, ages from 10 to 25, since its founding in 2013. The Senate additions also include $125,000 for Lawrence High School to create a career pathway partnership with Merrimack Health, which operates hospitals in Lawrence, Methuen, and Haverhill. In total, the Senate added $26.5 million to the budget bottom line Wednesday for the budget year that begins July 1st. Senate Ways and Means Chair Michael Rodriguez said, quote, "The amendments that we did help support Head Start, the citizenship project to help immigrants become citizens of the United States, additional money for nonprofit security grants, and the fact that it was pretty much nonstop discussion and activity on the Senate floor. I like that. I don't like any long periods of lulls. We had a few, you know. There always have to be some." On the policy side of things, senators supported amendments that include repealing a policy dating back to 1995 that strips low-income families of their transitional aid to families with dependent children benefits if there is a student in the household who has too many unexcused absences from school. Area children will be able to build rockets, invent new products, take on detective work with robotic animals, and more when Camp Invention comes this summer to North Andover. The nationally recognized nonprofit summer enrichment program brings hands-on activities based on science, technology, engineering, and mathematics learning. Organizers say that it builds confidence, leadership, perseverance, and resourcefulness while encouraging entrepreneurship. A parent of a previous Camp Invention camper said, quote, "I love that this camp lets my kids step out of the usual roles that they have at home and in school and explore different parts of themselves." Camp Invention is a program of the National Inventors Hall of Fame. In partnership with the United States Patent and Trademark Office, it challenges children in grades K through 6 to tap into their natural curiosity and use their creativity to solve real-life problems. Camp Invention takes place the week of July 6th through the 10th at North Andover's private Albert E. Thompson School. Those interested can find more information at invent.org/camp. And to celebrate National Mental Health Awareness Month, VinFen's Haverhill Clubhouse is presenting an art exhibit with works by members, followed by an informational reception at the Buttonwoods Museum. The exhibit opens tomorrow, Tuesday, May 26th, and culminates in a mental health awareness reception on Friday, May 29th, from 1 to 4 at the museum at 240 Water Street in Haverhill. Joanna Forna, a member of the board of the Haverhill Clubhouse, is the keynote speaker. Club members Joanne Siebert and Christina Coleman-Kumas will be speaking about their recovery and experiences as members of the clubhouse. Light refreshments will be served. The art exhibit and reception is free and open to the public. Those planning to attend the reception are asked to reserve by calling Julia Morrison at 978-521-6957 or emailing her at morrisonj@vinfen.org.
2: 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WHAV carried the network's closing one-hour special, Good Night and Good Luck, a CBS News Radio retrospective. It was prepared by the very same CBS employees who have now lost their jobs at what was once called the Tiffany Network for its high-quality programs and reputation as maintaining broadcast journalism's gold standard. In a short message aired over WHAV, network anchors said goodbye.
3: 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For this final newscast, the news anchors you've been listening to for years wanted to say goodbye. The longtime anchor of the CBS World News Roundup, Steve Kathan.
4: Well, we are saying farewell this morning. America's longest-running newscast signs off for the last time.
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8: AP News, I'm Ed Donahue. Secretary of State Marco Rubio says details are still being worked out to end the war with Iran. The AP's Joe Fetterman in Jerusalem reports officials say Iran has agreed to give up its stockpile of highly enriched uranium and would reopen the Strait of Hormuz.
9: In return, the U.S. is expected to end its blockade of Iran's ports and lift some sanctions against Iran. The deal does not appear to end Iran's support for proxy groups across the region or halt its ballistic missile program. That would fall short of the goals set out by Israel when it launched this war with the U.S. back in February.
8: President Trump paid tribute to the soldiers killed in Iran after laying a wreath at the Tomb of the Unknowns on Memorial Day at Arlington National Cemetery. Here's the AP's Julie Walker.
10: We honor those who fell so that our republic might stand, those who died so that our nation could live, those who gave up their sacred light on earth so that the sublime light of American freedom would shine forever and ever.
11: Trump also paid tribute to Gold Star families in attendance who lost loved ones.
10: They've not just made the ultimate sacrifice, they've offered the ultimate proof that we Americans do indeed love liberty.
11: Also with the president, his vice president, J.D. Vance, Secretary of Defense, Pete Hegseth, other members of the military and of his cabinet. I'm Julie Walker.
8: Palestinian hospital officials say a Palestinian woman and a young girl have been killed in an Israeli airstrike in southern Gaza. Ugandan health authorities report two new Ebola cases, bringing the number of infections there to seven. All the cases are linked to a much bigger outbreak in Congo. Today was the hottest day ever in the UK in May. A heat wave is covering Europe. Heat may be to blame for two deaths over the weekend in France. Wall Street, the markets are closed today for Memorial Day. This is AP News. The AP's Rika Ann Garcia reports there are worries about the relationship between Russia and Belarus.
12: Belarus's exiled opposition leader is visiting Kyiv as the Ukrainian capital cleans up after Russia's biggest missile attack of the year. World leaders are keeping a close eye on how much support the Belarusian government is ready to provide for Moscow's all-out invasion of Ukraine. Russia and its ally Belarus held joint nuclear drills, and Ukrainian President Volodymyr Zelensky has increasingly warned in recent days that Belarus could provide a launchpad for Russia to open a new front in northern Ukraine. Some Russian troops enter Ukraine from Belarusian territory in Moscow's invasion in 2022. As concerns grow about a possible Belarusian role, French President Emmanuel Macron has spoken by phone with the Belarusian president. I'm Rika Ann Garcia.
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13: Wave weather.
14: Good afternoon. Now your wave weather forecast for Haverhill and the Merrimack Valley. Showers isolated, then a storm for Memorial Day afternoon. Cloudy with a high around 68. West winds 10 to 20 miles per hour. Skies clear out tonight. Falling around 54. Northwest winds 10 to 15. Plenty of sunshine. Warmer for over Tuesday. The high around 78. And Wednesday, partly cloudy, breezy. Highs near 70s. I'm WHAV meteorologist James Covington. Your next wave weather in 30 minutes.
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2: 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In the Edwin B. Johnson Newsroom, this is Jennifer Cosgrove.

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5: Here's the latest WHAV news. I'm Wynn Damon. The Massachusetts State Senate added $26.5 million to its version of the state budget last week, including $25,000 for the Haverhill Inner City Boxing Club. The amount was set aside to help the Lafayette Square Club provide support for underprivileged youth. The club in 2024 was serving more than 150 members from Haverhill, the lower Merrimack Valley, and southern New Hampshire. The nonprofit organization said at the time it served more than 900 members, ages from 10 to 25, since its founding in 2013. The Senate additions also include $125,000 for Lawrence High School to create a career pathway partnership with Merrimack Health, which operates hospitals in Lawrence, Methuen, and Haverhill. In total, the Senate added $26.5 million to the budget bottom line Wednesday for the budget year that begins July 1st. Senate Ways and Means Chair Michael Rodriguez said, quote, "The amendments that we did help support Head Start, the citizenship project to help immigrants become citizens of the United States, additional money for nonprofit security grants, and the fact that it was pretty much nonstop discussion and activity on the Senate floor. I like that. I don't like any long periods of lulls. We had a few, you know. There always have to be some." On the policy side of things, senators supported amendments that include repealing a policy dating back to 1995 that strips low-income families of their transitional aid to families with dependent children benefits if there is a student in the household who has too many unexcused absences from school. And State Senator Barry Feingold will speak at the Greater Haverhill Chamber of Commerce Eggs and Issues Forum to discuss issues and opportunities that the region faces and will answer questions. Feingold is represented the 2nd Essex and Middlesex District since 2019. He'll speak on Tuesday, June 23rd from 8:30 to 9:30 that morning at the Hampton Inn, 106 Bank Road in Haverhill. 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
6: 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WHAV's relationship with CBS News Radio formally came to an end Friday night as the nearly 99-year-old network signed off for the last time. WHAV carried the network's closing one-hour special, Good Night and Good Luck, a CBS News Radio retrospective. It was prepared by the very same CBS employees who have now lost their jobs at what was once called the Tiffany Network for its high-quality programs and reputation as maintaining broadcast journalism's gold standard. In a short message aired over WHAV, network anchors said goodbye.
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14: I'm Ed Donahue with an AP News Minute. As the U.S. and Iran work out details of a deal to end the war, there is some opposition to the talks in Israel.
15: Israel's opposition leader Yair Lapid says the U.S.-Iran deal fails to meet Israel's goals and criticized Prime Minister Netanyahu for allowing Washington to negotiate with little Israel input. Lapid, who seeks to unseat Netanyahu in the upcoming elections, described the deal as disturbing and warned it will condemn Israel to future wars with Iran. He and fellow opposition leader Naftali Bennett have formed a coalition to challenge Netanyahu. Lapid ruled out a two-state solution and cooperation with Arab parties, but emphasized that Israel should avoid steps that would hinder a future Palestinian state. I'm Rika Ann Garcia.
14: Officials say as part of a deal, Iran would give up its stockpile of highly enriched uranium. More information at apnews.com. I'm Ed Donahue.
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17: Good afternoon. Now your wave weather forecast for Haverhill and the Merrimack Valley. Showers isolated thunderstorms for our Memorial Day afternoon. Cloudy with a high around 68. West winds 10 to 20 miles per hour. Skies clear out tonight, falling to around 54. Northwest winds 10 to 15. Plenty of sunshine. Warmer for over Tuesday, the high around 78. And Wednesday, partly cloudy, breezy, highs in the upper 70s. I'm WHAV meteorologist James Covington. Your next wave weather in 30 minutes.
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1: As you bite into a crisp, spicy radish, you're enjoying a vegetable that has been grown around the world for thousands of years. 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Egyptian writings indicate they grew them before the pyramids were even built. They used radish seed oil before the introduction of olive oil. The radish made its way to Britain in the mid-16th century and the United States around 1629. 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Or try roasting a few for a more savory flavor. 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These vegetables grow best, develop better roots, and have less heat when grown and harvested during cooler weather. 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
3: Here's the latest WHAV news. I'm Wynn Damon. The Massachusetts State Senate added $26.5 million to its version of the state budget last week, including $25,000 for the Haverhill Inner City Boxing Club. The amount was set aside to help the Lafayette Square Club provide support for underprivileged youth. The club in 2024 was serving more than 150 members from Haverhill, the lower Merrimack Valley, and southern New Hampshire. The nonprofit organization said at the time it served more than 900 members, ages from 10 to 25, since its founding in 2013. The Senate additions also include $125,000 for Lawrence High School to create a career pathway partnership with Merrimack Health, which operates hospitals in Lawrence, Methuen, and Haverhill. In total, the Senate added $26.5 million to the budget bottom line Wednesday for the budget year that begins July 1st. Senate Ways and Means Chair Michael Rodriguez said, quote, "The amendments that we did help support Head Start, the citizenship project to help immigrants become citizens of the United States, additional money for nonprofit security grants, and the fact that it was pretty much nonstop discussion and activity on the Senate floor. I like that. I don't like any long periods of lulls. We had a few, you know. There always have to be some." On the policy side of things, senators supported amendments that include repealing a policy dating back to 1995 that strips low-income families of their transitional aid to families with dependent children benefits if there is a student in the household who has too many unexcused absences from school. Area children will be able to build rockets, invent new products, take on detective work with robotic animals, and more when Camp Invention comes this summer to North Andover. The nationally recognized nonprofit summer enrichment program brings hands-on activities based on science, technology, engineering, and mathematics learning. Organizers say that it builds confidence, leadership, perseverance, and resourcefulness while encouraging entrepreneurship. A parent of a previous Camp Invention camper said, quote, "I love that this camp lets my kids step out of the usual roles that they have at home and in school and explore different parts of themselves." Camp Invention is a program of the National Inventors Hall of Fame. In partnership with the United States Patent and Trademark Office, it challenges children in grades K through 6 to tap into their natural curiosity and use their creativity to solve real-life problems. Camp Invention takes place the week of July 6th through the 10th at North Andover's private Albert E. Thompson School. Those interested can find more information at invent.org/camp. And to celebrate National Mental Health Awareness Month, VinFen's Haverhill Clubhouse is presenting an art exhibit with works by members, followed by an informational reception at the Buttonwoods Museum. The exhibit opens tomorrow, Tuesday, May 26th, and culminates in a mental health awareness reception on Friday, May 29th, from 1 to 4 at the museum at 240 Water Street in Haverhill. Joanna Forna, a member of the board of the Haverhill Clubhouse, is the keynote speaker. Club members Joanne Siebert and Christina Coleman-Kumas will be speaking about their recovery and experiences as members of the clubhouse. Light refreshments will be served. The art exhibit and reception is free and open to the public. Those planning to attend the reception are asked to reserve by calling Julia Morrison at 978-521-6957 or emailing her at morrisonj@vinfen.org.
4: 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WHAV's relationship with CBS News Radio formally came to an end Friday night as the nearly 99-year-old network signed off for the last time. WHAV carried the network's closing one-hour special, Good Night and Good Luck, a CBS News radio retrospective. It was prepared by the very same CBS employees who have now lost their jobs at what was once called the Tiffany Network for its high-quality programs and reputation as maintaining broadcast journalism's gold standard. In a short message aired over WHAV, network anchors said goodbye.
0: 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After 99 years, CBS News Radio is going off the air tonight. For this final newscast, the news anchors you've been listening to for years wanted to say goodbye. The longtime anchor of the CBS World News Roundup, Steve Kathan.
5: Well, we are saying farewell this morning. 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
11: AP News, good evening. I'm Paya Panjwani. President Donald Trump has marked Memorial Day at a ceremony at Arlington National Cemetery. AP correspondent Julie Walker reports.
12: President Trump laying a wreath at the tomb of the unknown soldier and later making remarks.
13: We honor those who fell so that our republic might stand. Those who died so that our nation could live, those who gave up their sacred light on earth so that the sublime light of American freedom would shine forever and ever.
12: Trump also paid tribute to Gold Star families in attendance who lost loved ones.
13: They've not just made the ultimate sacrifice, they've offered the ultimate proof that we Americans do indeed love liberty.
12: Also with the president, his vice president, J.D. Vance, Secretary of Defense, Pete Hegseth, other members of the military and of his cabinet. I'm Julie Walker.
11: AP correspondent Rika Ann Garcia reports on the ongoing talks between the U.S. and Iran on a deal to end the war, while Iranians are seeking ways to restore public spirit.
14: That's the sound of live music, where more than 300 people have gathered at the Tehran Contemporary Art Museum with the hopes of restoring public spirit. As people seek moments of normalcy at home, diplomatic efforts continue behind the scenes. The U.S. and Iran appear to be closing in on a deal to end the war. Regional officials say the deal would gradually open the Strait of Hormuz and see the U.S. end its blockade of Iranian ports, easing a global energy crisis. I'm Rika Ann Garcia.
11: Speaking at a special Vatican presentation of the encyclical, Pope Leo says robust regulation of artificial intelligence is needed.
15: Artificial intelligence needs to be disarmed. The word is strong, I know, but deliberately chosen because this moment needs words capable of attracting attention.
11: This is AP News. A historic finish punctuated the greatest spectacle in racing at the Brickyard.
16: Felix Rosenquist swung to the outside of David Malukas, then found a way past the Team Penske driver to win the closest Indianapolis 500 in history by a margin of 23 thousandths of a second. Malukas looked like he was in position to win when he passed race leader Marcus Armstrong off the final restart with one lap to go. Rosenquist had just enough power to pull away from Armstrong and snake behind Malukas before making the decisive pass in the final 50 feet. The closest previous finish came in 1992 when Al Unser Jr. beat Scott Goodyear across the Yard of Bricks by 43 thousandths of a second. I'm Geffen Coolball.
11: Injuries to some of soccer's star players are mounting ahead of next month's World Cup. Lionel Messi joins a list of concerns that already includes Lamine Yamal. Kylian Mbappe and Mohamed Salah have recovered from injuries ahead of the tournament. I'm Haya Pinjwani, AP News.
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18: Good afternoon. Now your wave weather forecast for Haverhill and the Merrimack Valley. Showers, isolated, then a storm for Memorial Day afternoon. Cloudy with a high around 68. West winds 10 to 20 miles per hour. Skies clear out tonight, falling to around 54. Northwest winds 10 to 15. Plenty of sunshine, warmer for over Tuesday, high around 78. And Wednesday, partly cloudy, breezy, highs in the upper 70s. I'm WHAV meteorologist James Covington. Your next wave weather in 30 minutes.
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3: 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In the Edwin B. Johnson Newsroom, this is Jennifer Cosgrove.

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5: Here's the latest WHAV news. I'm Wynn Damon. The Massachusetts State Senate added $26.5 million to its version of the state budget last week, including $25,000 for the Haverhill Inner City Boxing Club. The amount was set aside to help the Lafayette Square Club provide support for underprivileged youth. The club in 2024 was serving more than 150 members from Haverhill, the Lower Merrimack Valley, and southern New Hampshire. The nonprofit organization said at the time it served more than 900 members, ages from 10 to 25, since its founding in 2013. The Senate additions also include $125,000 for Lawrence High School to create a career pathway partnership with Merrimack Health, which operates hospitals in Lawrence, Methuen, and Haverhill. In total, the Senate added $26.5 million to the budget bottom line Wednesday for the budget year that begins July 1st. Senate Ways and Means Chair Michael Rodriguez said, quote, "The amendments that we did help support Head Start, the citizenship project to help immigrants become citizens of the United States, additional money for nonprofit security grants, and the fact that it was pretty much nonstop discussion and activity on the Senate floor. I like that. I don't like any long periods of lulls. We had a few, you know. There always have to be some." On the policy side of things, senators supported amendments that include repealing a policy dating back to 1995 that strips low-income families of their transitional aid to families with dependent children benefits if there is a student in the household who has too many unexcused absences from school.
6: Business Bulletin.
5: And State Senator Barry Feingold will speak at the Greater Haverhill Chamber of Commerce Eggs and Issues Forum to discuss issues and opportunities that the region faces and will answer questions. Feingold has represented the 2nd Essex and Middlesex District since 2019. He'll speak on Tuesday, June 23rd from 8:30 to 9:30 that morning at the Hampton Inn, 106 Bank Road in Haverhill. 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
7: 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WHAV carried the network's closing one-hour special, Good Night and Good Luck, a CBS News Radio retrospective. It was prepared by the very same CBS employees who have now lost their jobs at what was once called the Tiffany Network for its high-quality programs and reputation as maintaining broadcast journalism's gold standard. In a short message aired over WHAV, network anchors said goodbye.
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1: Well, we are saying farewell this morning. America's longest-running newscast signs off for the last time.
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14: I'm Haya Pinjwani with an AP News Minute. The mud is slinging as the Lone Star State prepares to choose a Republican contender for Senate in a runoff.
15: Texas voters will pick a Republican nominee for U.S. Senate in a runoff that ends Tuesday. Senator John Cornyn had the lead in the March 3rd primary, but faces a strong showing from State Attorney General Ken Paxton, who secured President Trump's endorsement last week.
16: Trump endorsed Texas First, Ken Paxton.
15: Cornyn's campaign ads have been leaning heavily into questions about Paxton's past, including his impeachment for corruption charges, of which Paxton was later acquitted.
17: Why do child predators connected to Ken Paxton keep getting off easy?
15: The winner will face Democrat James Tallarico, a congressman from Austin, in the general election. I'm Jennifer King.
14: A crack has relieved some pressure in a damaged chemical tank, and the temperature of the highly flammable gas inside is continuing to fall. Still, an evacuation order remains in place for 50,000 residents nearby Garden Grove, just south of Los Angeles. I'm Haya Pinjwani.
6: Wave weather!
18: Good afternoon. Now your wave weather forecast for Haverhill and the Merrimack Valley. Severance isolated than a storm for Memorial Day afternoon. Cloudy with a higher end 68. West winds 10 to 20 miles per day. Skies clear out tonight. Falling to around 54. Northwest winds 10 to 15. Plenty of sunshine. Warmer for over Tuesday. High around 78. And Wednesday, partly cloudy, breezy. Highs in the upper 70s. I'm WHAV meteorologist James Covington. Your next wave weather in 30 minutes.
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0: Jay McShann gave birth to the Kansas City sound, but this song has gone down in history as a beginning of another sort. You're on the Soundbeat. Swingmatism was sax master Charlie Parker's first recording, made on April 30th, 1941. No one's quite sure how Parker earned the nickname. Most stories seem to center around the shortening of yardbird, slang for chicken. One such has him traveling to a gig with McShann's band when their car strikes a bird. Parker hops out, brings the unfortunate fowl with him, and asks the boarder to cook it for him. No word on whether this was a usual request for the time. Parker would go on to revolutionize the instrument and the genre, earning praise from critics, the beat poets, and fellow jazz greats. Indeed, Miles Davis once quipped that you could sum up jazz history in four words: Louis Armstrong, Charlie Parker. We'll spare you the bird Twitter pun, but if you're in the tweetosphere, follow us at On the Soundbeat. Soundbeat is produced at the Belfer Audio Archive, Syracuse University Library. I'm Brett Barry.
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1: WHAV LP Haverhill. Here's the latest WHAV news. I'm Wynn Damon. The Massachusetts State Senate added $26.5 million to its version of the state budget last week, including $25,000 for the Haverhill Inner City Boxing Club. The amount was set aside to help the Lafayette Square Club provide support for underprivileged youth. The club in 2024 was serving more than 150 members from Haverhill, the Lower Merrimack Valley, and southern New Hampshire. The nonprofit organization said at the time it served more than 900 members, ages from 10 to 25, since its founding in 2013. The Senate additions also include $125,000 for Lawrence High School to create a career pathway partnership with Merrimack Health, which operates hospitals in Lawrence, Methuen, and Haverhill. In total, the Senate added $26.5 million to the budget bottom line Wednesday for the budget year that begins July 1st. Senate Ways and Means Chair Michael Rodriguez said, quote, "The amendments that we did help support Head Start, the citizenship project to help immigrants become citizens of the United States, additional money for nonprofit security grants, and the fact that it was pretty much nonstop discussion and activity on the Senate floor. I like that. I don't like any long periods of lulls. We had a few, you know. There always have to be some." On the policy side of things, senators supported amendments that include repealing a policy dating back to 1995 that strips low-income families of their transitional aid to families with dependent children benefits if there is a student in the household who has too many unexcused absences from school. Area children will be able to build rockets, invent new products, take on detective work with robotic animals, and more when Camp Invention comes this summer to North Andover. The nationally recognized nonprofit summer enrichment program brings hands-on activities based on science, technology, engineering, and mathematics learning. Organizers say that it builds confidence, leadership, perseverance, and resourcefulness while encouraging entrepreneurship. A parent of a previous Camp Invention camper said, quote, "I love that this camp lets my kids step out of the usual roles that they have at home and in school and explore different parts of themselves." Camp Invention is a program of the National Inventors Hall of Fame. In partnership with the United States Patent and Trademark Office, it challenges children in grades K through 6 to tap into their natural curiosity and use their creativity to solve real-life problems. Camp Invention takes place the week of July 6th through the 10th at North Andover's private Albert E. Thompson School. Those interested can find more information at invent.org/camp. And to celebrate National Mental Health Awareness Month, VinFen's Haverhill Clubhouse is presenting an art exhibit with works by members, followed by an informational reception at the Buttonwoods Museum. The exhibit opens tomorrow, Tuesday, May 26, and culminates in a mental health awareness reception on Friday, May 29, from 1 to 4 at the museum at 240 Water Street in Haverhill. Joanna Forna, a member of the board of the Haverhill Clubhouse, is the keynote speaker. Club members Joanne Siebert and Christina Coleman-Kumas will be speaking about their recovery and experiences as members of the clubhouse. Light refreshments will be served. The art exhibit and reception is free and open to the public. Those planning to attend the reception are asked to reserve by calling Julia Morrison at 978-521-6957 or emailing her at morrisonj@vinfen.org.
2: 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WHAV's relationship with CBS News Radio formally came to an end Friday night as the nearly 99-year-old network signed off for the last time. WHAV carried the network's closing one-hour special, Good Night and Good Luck, a CBS News Radio retrospective. It was prepared by the very same CBS employees who have now lost their jobs at what was once called the Tiffany Network for its high-quality programs and reputation as maintaining broadcast journalism's gold standard. In a short message aired over WHAV, network anchors said goodbye.
0: 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After 99 years, CBS News Radio is going off the air tonight. For this final newscast, the news anchors you've been listening to for years wanted to say goodbye. The longtime anchor of the CBS World News Roundup, Steve Kathan.
3: Well, we are saying farewell this morning. America's longest-running newscast signs off for the last time.
0: Washington correspondent Allison Keyes.
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1: There's always more in the next newscast and at WHAV.net, where you can sign up for the Wavelength's local news e-newspaper. From the Edwin V. Johnson Newsroom, this is Wynn Damon.
7: AP correspondent Ed Donahue reports on the status of talks with Iran.
8: Secretary of State Marco Rubio says details are still being worked out to end the war with Iran. Speaking from India, Rubio says the sides are working on an outline.
9: Suffice it to say that some progress has been made, significant progress, although not final progress has been made.
8: Regional officials say the deal would gradually reopen the Strait of Hormuz and see the U.S. blockade of Iranian ports end. Iran would give up its stockpile of highly enriched uranium.
9: That will require full Iranian acceptance and then compliance, and it will require some future work on negotiating the details.
8: Ed Donahue, Washington.
7: In a speech at Arlington National Cemetery, President Donald Trump remarks on the significance of Memorial Day.
10: Before we hail the founding, we honor the fallen. Before we celebrate the triumph, we pay the tribute. Before we crown the victory, we count the cost. Today we are reminded that there could be no 4th of July without America's armed forces, and there could be no Independence Day without Memorial Day.
7: The risk of a catastrophic explosion has been eliminated at a chemical tank in California. AP correspondent Julie Walker.
11: For days, officials in Southern California were warning of a possible catastrophic explosion from a damaged chemical tank. Now they say that risk is over. T.J. McGovern, Interim Chief, Orange County Fire Authority.
12: We are happy to report that the threat of a blevy is now off the table.
11: A blevy, a boiling liquid expanding vapor explosion, Orange County Fire Authority's Craig Covey says teams were able to go in overnight to confirm it's off the table because of a crack in the tank.
13: We have verified that it's there and the tank has released its pressure. Additionally to that, the temperature has been stabilized and actually reducing.
11: 50,000 residents in and around Garden Grove remain under evacuation. I'm Julie Walker.
7: This is AP News. AP correspondent Rika Ann Garcia reports on a growing Ebola outbreak in Congo.
14: Ugandan health authorities reported two new Ebola cases, bringing the number of infections to around seven. All the cases are linked to the outbreak in Congo, which appears to have started several days or weeks before Congolese authorities declared the outbreak recently. A health worker spoke to the AP about the awareness campaign that they've been conducting in local communities. We've come to tell the people of Bibo Kolomani that the disease is here. Unfortunately, we're facing resistance and some people want to stone us, but we're not going to give up. We're continuing to tell them that the disease is here. The outbreak in Congo is worrisome. Authorities there said suspected Ebola cases have now passed 900 in the east of the country. The outbreak is marked by anger and frustration among locals, including some who have been attacking treatment centers. I'm Rika Ann Garcia.
7: I'm Haya Panjwani, AP News.
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16: Good evening. Now your wave weather forecast for Haverhill and the Merrimack Valley. Clear skies tonight, low around 54, northwest winds 5 to 15 miles per day. Sunny skies for Tuesday morning, then partly cloudy this afternoon, warmer with a high around 82, southwest winds 10 to 15. Mostly clear, not as cool Tuesday night, low around 61. Having a look at Wednesday, partly cloudy to spotty afternoon showers, highs in the low to mid 80s. I'm WHAV meteorologist James Covington. Your next wave weather in 30 minutes.
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2: The Dustin Garrison House is turning the clock back and inviting the public to experience life in colonial America. The historic house's fourth annual muster will take place Saturday, June 20th, from 10 a.m. to 3 p.m. on the grounds of the museum at 665 Hilldale Avenue, Haverhill. In addition to a presentation of arms by the militia company, the Declaration of Independence will be read, crafters will show off colonial crafts, and tours of the Garrison House will be offered. The event is free. The Dustin Garrison House was built by brickmaker and stonemason Thomas Dustin of Kittery, Maine in 1697. It is listed on the National Register of Historic Places as an example of first period architecture. 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In the Edwin B. Johnson Newsroom, this is Jennifer Cosgrove.

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4: I'm Haya Pinjwani with an AP News Minute. In a speech at Arlington National Cemetery, President Trump says Memorial Day is about remembering those who served and gave up their lives for the country.
5: We owe our liberty, our self-government, the glories of our history and our very nation itself to the generations who paid for it with everything they had, the ultimate sacrifice.
4: U.S. Secretary of State Marco Rubio is visiting India, and it's highlighting efforts to stabilize relations between Washington and New Delhi. In an AP interview, Meera Shankar, former Indian ambassador to the U.S., says India wants U.S. oil, gas, and energy alternatives if the cost can be competitive.
6: We do need alternative sources. We are seeking to diversify our energy purchases. But at the same time, there's a geographical cost, a logistic cost, because of the distance.
4: I'm Haya Pinjwani, AP News.
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7: Good evening. Now your wave weather forecast for Haverhill and the Merrimack Valley. Clear skies tonight, low around 54. Northwest winds 5 to 15 miles per hour. Sunny skies for our Tuesday morning, then partly cloudy this afternoon, warmer with a high around 82. Southwest winds 10 to 15. Mostly clear, not as cool Tuesday night, low around 61. Having a look at Wednesday, partly cloudy to spotty afternoon showers, nice in the low to mid-80s. I'm WHAV meteorologist James Covington. Your next wave weather in 30 minutes.
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2: AP News, I'm Haya Pinjwani. Israel's opposition leader is saying the ongoing U.S.-Iran deal is, quote, bad for the region. AP correspondent Riga Ann Garcia reports.
3: Israel's opposition leader Yair Lapid says the U.S.-Iran deal fails to meet Israel's goals and criticized Prime Minister Netanyahu for allowing Washington to negotiate with little Israel input. Lapid, who seeks to unseat Netanyahu in the upcoming elections, described the deal as disturbing and warned it will condemn Israel to future wars with Iran. He and fellow opposition leader Naftali Bennett have formed a coalition to challenge Netanyahu. Lapid ruled out a two-state solution and cooperation with Arab parties, but emphasized that Israel should avoid steps that would hinder a future Palestinian state. I'm Rika Ann Garcia.
2: AP's Ed Donahue reports on extreme heat overseas.
4: The UK broke its record for the hottest temperature recorded in May, 94.6 Fahrenheit.
5: Oh, it's too hot for me, even though I'm from Hong Kong, but that is a different level, I think.
6: How are you enjoying this?
7: I'm not. Don't like it at all.
8: I don't like it. That's why you're sitting there in the shade.
4: The UK Health Security Agency issued its first Amber Health Alert of the year, warning of a possible rise in heat-related deaths. In France, two deaths were reported, possibly sports-related.
9: It's assez flippant pour la suite.
4: Men on Hubert. Mayor in Paris says it's quite scary for the future because we're not even in summer yet, not even in June. I'm Ed Donahue.
2: In a speech at Arlington National Cemetery, President Trump says Memorial Day is about remembering those who served and gave up their lives for the country.
10: We owe our liberty, our self-government, the glories of our history and our very nation itself to the generations who paid for it with everything they had, the ultimate sacrifice.
2: This is AP News. AP's Julie Walker reports on an Everest summit record for climber Kenton Cool.
11: At 52 years old, British mountain guide Kenton Cool has scaled Mount Everest 20 times, and it looks like he's not stopping there, saying Sunday he might climb the peak two or three more times. And it seems it never gets old for Cool, posting this to his Instagram.
12: I stood on top of Everest for the 20th time, and it was absolutely amazing. We were there before sunrise, but as we came down towards the south summit, we were greeted with one of the best sunrises I've ever seen.
11: Cool was among hundreds of climbers who reached the summit recently despite delays caused by dangerous conditions. A record 274 climbers scaled the peak Wednesday. Cool believes the focus should be on climbers' experience rather than limiting numbers. I'm Julie Walker.
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14: Good evening. Now your wave weather forecast for Haverhill and the Merrimack Valley. Clear skies tonight, low around 54, northwest winds 5 to 15 miles per hour. Sunny skies for our Tuesday morning, then partly cloudy this afternoon, warmer with a high around 82, southwest winds 10 to 15. Mostly clear, not as cool Tuesday night, low around 61. Having a look at Wednesday, partly cloudy with spotty afternoon showers, highs in the low to mid 80s. I'm WHAV meteorologist James Covington. Your next wave weather in 30 minutes.
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2: 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In the Edwin B. Johnson Newsroom, this is Jennifer Cosgrove.

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3: I'm Haya Pinjwani with an AP News Minute. President Donald Trump says that any agreement to end the Iran war should include a requirement for several additional countries, including Saudi Arabia and Pakistan, to join the Abraham Accords. The U.S. brokered agreements from Trump's first term aimed at normalizing relations with Israel. Rescuers are racing against time to reach seven people trapped in a cave by flooding. AP's Jennifer King.
4: Teams in Laos are attempting to rescue seven villagers who've been trapped in a flooded cave since May 19. The group of villagers went in looking for gold, but heavy rain triggered flash flooding that blocked the exit. Volunteers said one person was able to escape and alert authorities. A team of Thai rescuers arrived to help on Sunday. Divers have started navigating flooded sections of the cave, working toward the area where they believe the group may be trapped. Audio courtesy Meta Dama Rescue Callison. I'm Jennifer King.
3: 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I'm Haya Panjwani. This is AP News.
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6: Good evening. Now your wave weather forecast for Haverhill and the Merrimack Valley. Clear skies tonight, low around 54. Northwest winds 5 to 15 miles per hour. Sunny skies for Tuesday morning, the partly cloudy this afternoon, warmer with a high around 82. Southwest winds 10 to 15. Mostly clear, not as cool Tuesday night, low around 61. Having a look at Wednesday, partly cloudy to spotty afternoon showers, nice in the low to mid 80s. I'm WHAV meteorologist James Covington. Your next wave weather in 30 minutes.
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4: 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He will bring a rolling press and copper plates similar to what Revere would have used. He will also bring replicas of historic documents, models of presses, and printing tools. 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In the Edwin B. Johnson Newsroom, this is Jennifer Cosgrove.

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2: AP News, I'm Paya Pujwani. President Trump marked Memorial Day at a ceremony at Arlington National Cemetery. AP correspondent Julie Walker reports.
3: President Trump laying a wreath at the tomb of the unknown soldier and later making remarks.
4: We honor those who fell so that our republic might stand. Those who died so that our nation could live. Those who gave up their sacred light on earth so that the sublime light of American freedom would shine forever and ever.
3: Trump also paid tribute to Gold Star families in attendance who lost loved ones.
4: They've not just made the ultimate sacrifice, they've offered the ultimate proof that we Americans do indeed love liberty.
3: Also with the president, his vice president, J.D. Vance, Secretary of Defense, Pete Hegseth, other members of the military and of his cabinet. I'm Julie Walker.
2: Dominican baseball star Wander Franco has been found guilty of abusing a minor.
5: In baseball news, Tampa Bay Rays shortstop Wander Franco has been found criminally responsible for the sexual and psychological abuse of a minor by a judge in the Dominican Republic, but he will not serve a sentence. Franco was arrested in 2024, accused of having a relationship with a 14-year-old girl, during which time he paid the girl's mother thousands of dollars. The mother was found guilty of sex trafficking and sentenced to 10 years. The judge says he took into consideration that Franco was a victim of extortion, so he was given a judicial pardon. It's not clear what will happen to his major league career. The Rays placed him on the restricted list, which means he hasn't been getting paid. Leaving court in Puerto Plata, Franco said, "I feel calm," and asked his fans to continue supporting him.
2: A crack has relieved some pressure in a damaged chemical tank, and the temperature of a highly flammable gas inside is continuing to fall. Authorities in California say they believe the risk of a catastrophic explosion has been eliminated. Still, an evacuation order remains in place for some 50,000 residents of nearby Garden Grove. This is AP News. AP correspondent Rika Ann Garcia reports on Pope Leo's first encyclical, where he called for stronger regulation of AI.
6: Pope Leo XIV has called for stronger regulation of artificial intelligence and for its developers to work for the common good rather than profit.
7: In turn, in the name of the Church, I accept your invitation to walk together, to listen and to speak, and together to find the way for humanity in this time of artificial intelligence.
6: Pope Leo made the call in a sweeping manifesto on safeguarding humankind as the technology impacts everything from work to war. Leo's first encyclical is called Magnifica Humanitas, or Magnificent Humanity. Its release has been eagerly awaited ever since history's first U.S.-born pope announced that he considered AI to be the biggest challenge facing humanity today. I'm Rika Ann Garcia.
2: I'm Haya Pinjwani. AP News.
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9: Good evening. Now your wave weather forecast for Haverhill and the Merrimack Valley. Clear skies tonight, low around 54, northwest winds 5 to 15 miles per hour. Sunny skies for Tuesday morning, being partly cloudy this afternoon, warmer with a high around 82, southwest winds 10 to 15. Mostly clear, not as cool Tuesday night, low around 61. Having a look at Wednesday, partly cloudy with spotty afternoon showers, highs in the low to mid-80s. I'm WHAV meteorologist James Covington. Your next wave weather in 30 minutes.
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